Central to 25. Can you call communications, please? 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

0: Central 211 and Route 11. Route 11, I'll get you more units. If you can start heading to Temple Landing, 285 Ash Street, on a disturbance, caller states there's about 40 people hitting each other, male and females.
1: Route 11, 11 copies.
2: T4 to control, I'm right up Captain Street. I'm in route.
0: 10-4. Last unit, come back.
3: T3, is it move?
0: 10-4. Control to 14.
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0: 10-4.

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0: Control to units responding to Tampa Landing. Just be advised, she gave us a different location.
1: What is the location?
0: It's going to be Emerson and Corp.
1: Tampa, thank you.

0: 30 to control.
1: Go ahead.
0: Can you have a medic respond just to assess a female for us, elderly dementia, and apparently she has an incision that might need attention.
1: Ten four, just to confirm, this is going to be at 427 Mill Street.
0: Yes, ma'am.
2: T4 to 30. Did you have juveniles walking in your area by any chance?

0: 21 to control.
1: 21.
0: Just confirm, you said Emerson and Court, not Emerson and North. Right, 11 to control.
1: That's a affirmative, Emerson and Court. Route 11, go ahead. Route 11, go ahead.
0: Control, there's someone out here fighting. It's possibly past the message. What's going on at this time?
1: Control, copy. Control to medic one.

0: Medic One to control, are you looking for us?
1: Affirmative, Medic One, can you make your way to 427 Mill Street? We have PD on scene requesting you to assess an elderly female dementia, possible incision that may need some attention as well.
0: Appreciate it.

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1: Ready.
0: 361 Cedar Street. On a complaint, you're going to meet with a Jeffrey Rodriguez. 38, you can disregard. He's going to need a Spanish-speaking officer.
2: Right, 11 to control, operator 2, please.
0: Affirmative.
2: 11 down 2.
0: 11.
2: Can you put on the Volvo for either a black or a red Nissan with a smashed window in regards to this call? No further info.
0: 10-4. Control to 11.
2: 11.
0: Do you know what window was smashed on that vehicle?

0: I know. Uncooperative. Just one of the windows is broken.
1: 10-4, do we know if it's a sedan or an SUV?
0: Sedan. Both vehicles.
1: 10-4.

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0: I checked what's been done, but there's no music playing. You can clear it out 09 for now.
1: Copy.

Brazil Dell units in my Frau Bolo. Brazil Dell units with a Bolo for a red or black Nissan sedan with a smash 2.0 vehicle was possibly involved in a previous domestic left from Emerson and Core Street. If located, stop and hold for unit 11.

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1: Right 11.
0: Control, we need nothing further at this time. Units will be in the area. Clear out 05 for now.
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1: The bottom of the control, what do you got?
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1: It's going to be 361 Cedar Street.
0: 10-4.
1: 10-4, thank you.

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2: Golf ball.
0: 7 Therapy Corps, apartment 1 South. Caller is going to be John Ford. They have an open line. That mail's not making much sense. If you can just take a look at the notes.
2: 10-4.
0: Three-two, did you copy?
2: Three-two, copy.
0: 10-4.

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0: Well, 31 is going to be Riverbank Loft at 200 Riverside Avenue, apartment 132. 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
0: I'm going to start heading to Riverbank Lost to medic 3. If they don't need me, they can just revive me.
1: Medic 3, do you copy?

0: 后你来跟说。
1: Control the speed advisor coming in very low, but you can show us clear from the pushness.

0: 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Control to 30.
1: 30.
0: Just looking to reset.
1: Control, they're transporting. I'll be 16.
0: 10-4.
2: Route 38 to control.
0: Route 38.
2: I'll also be 16. Can you sign me at 01, please?
0: 10-4.
2: T4 to control.
0: T4.
3: 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Just gonna check it out.
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0: Can you make your way to Old Colony, YMCA at 51 Duncan Street for a female aerial butler? She's going to be 15 years old, female, outside screaming, threatening, staff destroying property. Be advised, she's punching and kicking glass, possible 45.
1: 10-4, would I have any clinician tank?
0: Stand by. Negative.

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1: Further.
0: If needed, we can call crisis.
1: Receive, Elena.
0: Tower.
1: 32 special.
0: 36.
1: 32, control. Can you let John know we're outside?
0: 10-4.
1: 21, control. Can I get somebody out too?
0: Affirmative.
1: Of the bolos that were issued earlier, was one of those a red sedan with a broken window?
0: Stand by, let me confirm with the other dispatcher.
1: Carry 3, phone.
0: 33.
1: Could you give me a 23?
0: 10-4.

0: control to 21.
1: 21.
0: I was able to find a Bolos for a red Ford Focus with the driver's side window that was broken. It was a stop and ID for Haven.
1: This incident here on Division Street, I think, is going to be a spillover from the incident that occurred at Temple Landing earlier with that domestic.
0: Copy.

0: I am on a medic 3.
1: Medic 3.
0: Sir, I'm on scene. Is there anything you need from the truck?
1: Negative. We just made patient contact. Just having a chit chat.
0: Crew saves. Hold on. Get away in.
1: Do you need me to let you in?
0: You or a firefighter, that would be great.
1: PD's on to get you.

0: 3 to control, for your medics.
1: Can you come back with that?
0: Can we get medics for a female? Then she was grabbed by the neck. She wants to be evaluated.
1: I just want to confirm, she has scratches on her neck.
0: Affirmative.
1: Or...

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0: 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Staff is an old. He's a 45 as well.

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0: 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There's a unit requesting you, 45, with scratches on her neck.
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0: Can you make your way to 224 North Street for disturbance? 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
0: 38, do you copy?
3: 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Control, do you still have me on reports?
0: Negative.
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1: Tony.
0: Just do me a call for clearing several vehicles on Freedom Boulevard and clear at 4615, please.
1: 10-4.

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1: Fire is also en route.
0: We don't need fire. He's just laying down right now. He's fine. Just his legs. But he cannot move.
1: 10-4. Also now.
0: You can still send medics, just we don't need fire.
1: 10-4.

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0: Looking to reset.
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0: I got a Trisha, roughly. Date of birth is 09-06-06.
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0: 10-4. Cam 1 to control. Cam 1. I'm going to be 16. That was handled by medic. 10-4.
2: Medic duty control 16. Refusal and refusal.
0: 10-4. What was the first name?
1: Brittany.
0: 10-4.
1: Disregard here.
0: 10-4.

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0: 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It's going to be Mass Motorcycle 1 Hotel 1395. Let's bring back to a gray Harley.
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0: Medic 6 to control. Medic 6, can you send me another truck? There's two patients here that the staff want to be evaluated for psychiatric behavior.
1: 10-4. Nothing coming back from that party. Control to medic 3.
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0: That plate comes back expired.
1: Who's your thing? 2854, can you help me out with T4, please?
0: 10-4. Those parties to the call.
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0: T-4.
2: 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Thank you, 20.
0: 10-4. Control 25. Can you make your way back to 64 Middle Street in Acushnet? They're requesting a female for a pat down.
3: So I'm tied up right outside.
0: 25, we don't have you on a call. What call are you on?
3: So I'm out on Division 2.
0: 10-4.

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0: Control Advisor. Can you make your way to 26 Thompson Street? 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
1: Received.

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1: 12.
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1: 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I'll be available to break if needed.
0: 10-4.
1: 9-4, control.
0: Medic 4.
1: Medic 1, you're chosen quarters, please.
0: 10-4.

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1: 33.
0: Look and reset.
1: Reset, CFS, I'll be running an ambulance, one female. We haven't taken off yet.
0: 10 left. Control 32.
2: Responding.
0: Can you make your way to the area of Linden and County Street for a MVA meet with an off-duty officer for a minor accident involving a parked car?
2: Proceed.
1: 23, control.
0: 23.
1: Can you have the 20 meet me outside, please?
0: I have four standby.

0: 24 to 21. 21.
1: I advise on these guys on Windsor.
0: There you go.
1: They did say we're walking by Windsor.
0: 10-4, so we'll... 30 to control.
2: 30.
0: Control 33 is on board the medic. I'm following, and 34 is going to remain on scene with the cruiser.
2: 10-4.

0: Control 36. 23.
1: Control, do we have any in control units on?
0: Negative, but we can call them out. Did you find the bat?
1: Affirmative. Appears to be injured.
0: 10-4, we'll get someone out there. Control 36.
2: 36.
0: Can you make your way to the area of 20 New Plainville Road? Caller says that there is an infinity blasting loud music happens every night.
2: Proceed.

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0: 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Do you need me anywhere else? Negative. 10-4, thank you.

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1: Traffic stop is the Purchase Street off ramp on Route 18 South. 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Come back to the grid. Yeah, great time.

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0: 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Have a good night.
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1: Yes, affirmative.
0: 10-4, control to Route 32 and Route 31.
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0: Going to be Nashua at 534 Mount Pleasant Street on the domestic. The male states that the wife kicked him out and he now wants to get back in the house to retrieve his belongings. It's going to be 40 Stephanie Garcia Torres and a Daniel Molina 11998.
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0: 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If you can make your way to Popeyes at 107 Coxall Street, disturbance for a male inside yelling and threatening to fight the employees.
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0: You show me clear citation issued. I'm right down the street from Popeyes. I'll assist Route 31.
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2: 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Affirmative, round back. Central.

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1: Well?
0: Neil left before we got here. I'm just going to check the bus off.
1: 10-4.

Row 31 to T3. I believe it's going to be the male at Jowen. He's got a red jacket on. Let me see if I see him.

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0: Presidential Heights at 30 Monroe Drive on a possible domestic. The caller disconnected after stating that his wife was driving him crazy and he was using profanities. Control 34. Reset for Duncan.
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0: Can you put DX units out at Richfield? We're going to be out with NASDAQ 5, Bravo, Romeo, Yankee, 8-3. We're aware of this status.
1: 10-4.
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1: AC-3.
2: Can you clear me with the report, please? And what was the next pending you said?
1: Stand by. Control to AC-3, you can disregard the other call. They called the owner.
2: 10-4, thank you very much. I appreciate the unit here helping. Can you clear me 07 for the night? Have a good night.
1: 10-4, have a good night.
3: Control.
1: Last unit, come back.
3: 34.
4: Control. Back to my cruiser. I have my number in. Control is 416.
1: Control 34, are you raising control?
3: Control, I was just going to tell you what he did. I'm 16.
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0: Can you give a call back, please? Charlie, call back. I got no answer to the call.
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0: scheduled to 38. There was no answer.
1: All right, 10-4, 30 Monroe Drive is in darkness. I don't hear anything going on here.
0: Copy. CF-27.
2: For this vehicle, at the traffic stop on Richdale, 5 Bravo, Romeo Yankee, 83. Can we get any next on the list, please tell, please?
0: Over, Matt.

0: 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Yeah.
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0: 22 to control 22. Can I get an operator on 2, please?
1: Affirmative.
0: So can you put out a Volvo for this male? I can give you his number whenever you're ready.
1: Go ahead.
0: Sierra Alpha 604-1329. Should come back to a Dallas Harrison.
1: 22, I'll call you on.
0: This is regarding the Division Street call. The male's going to be an 03. We can put out a Volvo. I can give you a description of what he was last wearing.
1: 10-4, what's the description?
0: Red pants, white wife beater, and a white t-shirt.
1: Ten four.

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1: Route 18 north, just north of the Hillman Overpass, Port Allen Ridge, Blue Juliet 207 on a gray Ford Escape. I believe this is the vehicle from 22's call earlier.

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0: 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He's on his way. He's clear at 05.
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0: 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Assign two ARs to 4161, please.

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1: Receive.

I'm dispatching Engine 1 to the police headquarters at 871 Rockdale Ave for a 40-year-old male, difficulty breathing. Again, that's Engine 1, police headquarters at 871 Rockdale Ave for a 40-year-old male, difficulty breathing. 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
0: Can you make your way to Normandon Middle School, 81 Felton Street? Caller says that there's 4 individuals on mopeds, Carlos 20, driving erratically.
2: You want to control? You can show me your route.
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1: T4. T4.
0: My apologies. You can clear that out there, team. If you want to disregard either 33 or 34, I'll head up there to that call.
1: 10-4, 33-34, do you copy?
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1: Stand by.
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1: How's working one?

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0: Control, there was only one moped. They had e-bikes. They're going to go home. Clear this Hall 5.
1: Pad 4.

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Equal crew at South 13. Can you put us out at 11 George Street on an 06? Myself, 22 and 21. Have four.

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alarm dispatching Ladder 1, Engine 7, Unit 2, to High Point Treatment Center at 108 North Front Street for a smell of gas called in by a worker. Again, that's Ladder 1, Engine 7, Unit 2, High Point Treatment Center at 108 North Front Street for a smell of gas called in by the resident. The cross streets are going to be Kilburn Street and Washburn Street.

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0: Traffic's up. 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It's going to be my passenger 6, Delta Mike Tango 73. Should come back to the way, Honda. Expect on time.

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0: Central 3334. 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Also hears things being thrown around.
1: 33 call.

0: CG 网的说法。好，必须要封在水池里头再次不分。
1: Have caller speeds is a male and female pushing each other outside of this 20.
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1: Okay.

0: 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Can you make the Saunders off for someone, please?
1: 10-4.
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3: 24 is going to be out with 23 at Fort Tabor.

Farrell, I'm dispatching Ladder 3 to Trip Towers, 12 Root Street, apartment 222 for Lift Assist for Medics. Again, that's Ladder 3, Trip Towers, 12 Root Street, apartment 222. 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Cross Street to Community East, Rodney French Boulevard and Abbott Street.

0: Can you go meet with an employee, Christina, about a minor MVA? She'll meet you on second floor of the lab at St. Luke's.
1: Perceived.
0: Control to 12.
1: 12.
0: She's going to meet you in the front lobby.

0: 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Returning.
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0: 那你接着跟踪。
1: Is that it?
0: Medic 2, show it 16 with a refusal.
1: 10-4.

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1: 23.
0: Can you head over to West Beach? There's parties playing loud music by the Boat Docks. Call is anonymous.
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0: The lobby of St. Luke's or the station 2?
1: St. Luke.
0: 10-4. So just to confirm, is this a tow?
1: South Coast Police Department. The police department at St. Luke's Hospital.
0: 10-4.

0: Control 11. 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
1: 10-4.

0: 4G to control. 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
0: You can clear it all 09. And then can you show me and 24 on a D run at Fort Tabor?
2: Ten four.

0: COVID control. Offer entry, please.
1: Affirmative.
0: Sir.
2: 12.
0: Do we have any reported accidents involving this red Kia 5 Lima Papa Alpha 62 between the hours of 7:15 p.m. and now?
2: Stand by.

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1: 12.
0: There's no AC connected to that tag.
1: Received, thank you.
0: You're welcome.

0: Medic 3 to control.
1: Medic 3.
0: Medic 3 in quarters.

0: 14 to George.
1: What team?
0: TC number over the air. To payroll 29497.

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1: And then,
0: can I get that AC number over there, please?
1: Affirmative, standby.

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0: Myself and 12 will be heading to 5 George Street to continue the investigation.

fire alarm dispatching engine 6 to 75 Rodney Street, apartment 2 West, for a 41-year-old male, difficulty breathing. Again, fire alarm dispatching engine 6, 75 Rodney Street, apartment 2 West, for a 41-year-old male, difficulty breathing. Your cross streets are going to be East Rodney, French Boulevard, and Cleveland Street.

0: 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Can you show myself in 23 at the 7-Eleven at 1024 Cove Road doing a building check?
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0: medic, you're in control. 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Can I get a unit's location, please?
1: Yeah. Medic, 10-4. Control to 23. Can you make your way to 75 Rodney Street, Apartment 2 West, with the Sonics?

0: Medic 2 to control.
1: Medic 2.
0: Medic 2, you can show safety and the patient became verbally and physically aggressive, so we're going to clear with fire. Can you just add to the notes to always send a unit to this address, please?
1: 10-4.

0: 230.
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1: Go ahead.
0: 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Adam Boys Road, just speak to an officer.
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0: Sir, he's going to be in apartment 2 as he's refusing to go outside.
1: Received. Control. 24. Can you show me a route to 23's call? Since EMS said he was aggressive with him.

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1: 31.
0: Controller route 31.
1: Ahead for the route.
0: It's going to be 324 Northwest Street. The disturbance. It's causing the male and the female getting physical outside this one.
1: Show me a route.

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93, 16, 15, 16, 15, 16, 15, 16, 15, 16, 15, 16, 15, 16, 15, 16, 15, 16, 15, 16, 15, 16, 15, 16, 15, 16, 15, 16, 15, 16, 15, 16, 15, 16, 15, 16, 15, 16, 15, 16, 15, 16, 15, 16, 15, 16, 15, 16, 15, 16, 15, 16, 15, 16, 15, 16, 15, 16, 15, 16, 15, 16, 15, 16, 15, 16, 15, 16, 15, 16, 15, 16, 15, 16, 15, 16, 15, 16, 15, 16, 15, 16, 15, 16, 15, 16, 15, 16, 15, 16, 15, 16, 15, 16, 15, 16, 15, 16, 15, 16, 15, 16, 15, 16, 15, 16, 15, 16, 15, 16, 15, 16, 15, 16, 15, 16, 15, 16, 15, 16, 15, 16, 15, 16, 15, 16,

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2: 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Control, you can put me out both for my direct patrol and the assistance, and it was just a couple actual information.

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0: Where's your 20?
1: 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I'll be 16.
0: 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Okay. 23 on 33.

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0: 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We're switching on, there's a rocket front truck. Next gas.
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0: 1599 Peden Aram Ave for an attempt to locate an Aubriana Forts Neves to let her know Tony Semedo was just released from Ash Street.
1: 22 copy, Mike.
2: I'm right around the corner. I can take it for you.

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0: I'm dispatching engine 7 to 81 Derby Street for a 33-year-old male actively seizing. Again, that's engine 7, 81 Derby Street for a 33-year-old male actively seizing. The cross streets are going to be Bullock Street and DeWolf Street.
1: From the Aberson residence, 81 Derby Street for 33-year-old male seizing. He's been drinking.
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0: 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That vehicle's well moved.
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0: 22 control.
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0: Can you touch on the callback? 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I don't understand if she's saying she's okay or whatnot, but she's not coming to the door. I think she might be have a medical issue where she can't make it or walk to it.
1: 10-4.

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0: 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They didn't answer this time, but earlier they did. 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
1: 10-4. Medic 3.
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fire alarm dispatching engine 8 to 175 Cogswell Street, apartment number 3, for a 74-year-old female with chest pains and difficulty breathing. Again, that's engine 8, 175 Cogswell Street, apartment number 3, for a 74-year-old female with chest pains and difficulty breathing. Your cross streets are going to be Mitchell Street and Belleville Ave.

dispatching engine 6, Dunbar Street, apartment number 2, for a 46-year-old female fall with injuries. Again, that's engine 6 to 73 Dunbar Street, apartment number 2, for a 46-year-old female with a fall with injuries. You're crossing Lutz Street and Darkin Street.

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1: Okay, we're going to bring the patient down there.
2: Yeah.

0: from Engine 8.
1: Fire alarm answering Engine 8.
0: Yeah, Engine 8's leaving the scene. The note you sent us is still accurate. Thank you.
1: Fire alarm acknowledges. We'll update it now, Engine 8. Thank you.

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1: 10 more.

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1: Go for both.
0: It's going to be 334 Earl Street from a black F-150 that crashed into a house.
1: That's awful.
0: Route. It's actually going to be a two-vehicle MBA and that black F-150 in a house.

Carl, I'm dispatching Ladder 4, Engine 8, Unit 1 to 334 Earl Street for two-vehicle MVA with airbags deployed. Again, that's Ladder 4, Engine 8, Unit 1, 334 Earl Street for two-vehicle MVA with airbags deployed. Your cross streets are going to be Brook Street and Church Street.

0: 33 to control.
1: 33.
0: We just get an ambulance over here. We just have a leg injury.
2: Dispatching ladder 1 to Manamit Place apartment at 170 Riverside Ave. It's going to be apartment 303 for a 91-year-old female with chest pains and difficulty breathing. Again, that's ladder 1, Manamit Place, 170 Riverside Ave, apartment 303 for a 91-year-old female, chest pains, difficulty breathing. The cross streets are going to be Manamit Street and Belleville Ave.

0: 他也是一个轻松。
1: 33 33 33 33 33 33 33 33 33 33 33 33 33 33 33 33 33 33 33 33 33 33 33 33 33 33 33 33 33 33 33 33 33 33 33 33 33 33 33 33 33 33 33 33 33 33 33 33 33 33 33 33 33 33 33 33 33 33 33 33 33 33 33 33 33 33 33 33 33 33 33 33 33 33 33 33 33 33 33 33 33 33 33 33 33 33 33 33 33 33 33 33 33 33 33 33 33 33 33 33 33 33 33 33 33 33 33 33 33 33 33 33 33 33 33 33 33 33 33 33 33 33 33 33 33 33 33 33 33 33 33 33 33 33 33 33 33 33 33 33 33 33 33 33 33 33 33 33 33 33 33 33 33 33 33 33 33 33 33 33 33 33 33 33 33 33 33 33 33 33 33 33 33 33 33 33 33 33 33 33 33 33 33 33 33 33 33 33 33 operator.
0: Front quarter of the car, up to the front tire.
2: Receive the fire alarm, send me Lotto 1, please.
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0: Received.
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33 Angel. 33. 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

0: Times, Matter 1, are you standing at them? Matter 1, we tried to update Chief over the air earlier. You guys were dispatched to Minute Place for a medical. He tried to get you guys to the MVA, but it was Ladder 4 that was dispatched there, not you guys.
1: Engineer to clear when satisfied.

0: 大概就是几双针。不要打理针。谢谢。
1: Three, two.
0: What else?
1: Permanent.

0: Ready to control, Oscar.
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0: 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No answer, call back.
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1: This is Stinger Lake.
0: Engineer, just be advised, we could not get in touch with any inspector from the building department.
1: Fire off, Engineer.
0: Fire alarm answering, Engineer.
1: Yeah, did you receive a message? Until the tow truck pulls the truck out of the building, and then we're going to clear. Push up that radio.

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1: Okay.
0: Are you clear from the hospital?
1: That's negative, ma'am.
0: Copy, control to medic 2.

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1: Medic 2.
0: Are you clear from the hospital?
1: Number 16.
0: 186 Shaw Street, apartment 1, for a 60-year-old male, difficulty breathing, low blood.
1: Receive, we got Shaw Street.

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Again, that's engine 9, 186 Shaw Street, apartment number 1 for 60-year-old male, difficulty breathing. Your cross streets are going to be at Cushnet Ave and Concord Street.

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0: Are you available to clear?
1: Negative, ma'am. We're doing a reach in.
0: Copy. Control to medic 4. Control to 12 and 14.
2: 12. 14.
0: 249 Cottage Street for a domestic, male versus female. Male hit her in the face and she's requesting medics. The male's running out the back door with their daughter, trying to get more information. The caller's uncooperative.

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1: EMF 4.
0: Hey guys, we're getting mutual aid for 45 Fair Street, apartment 1, for lip assist on a 76-year-old female that fell. And we're also getting mutual aid for 249 Cottage Street. It's going to be for a domestic female who was assaulted by a male.
1: Received. I'll have to fairings on fire in case I can get him.

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1: File, I'm answering Engine 8.
0: Yeah, we're still on the scene waiting for a tow truck. 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
1: File, I'm acknowledged, Engine 8. 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We'll let you know if we hear anybody.
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3: Fire alarm dispatching. Engine 6 to 45 Fair Street, apartment number 1 for lift assist. Again, engine 6 to 45 Fair Street, apartment number 1 for lift assist. 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

fire alarm dispatching engine 1 to 249 Cottage Street for a female, unknown age, with a reported injury to the face. Again, that's engine 1, 249 Cottage Street for a female, unknown age, with a reported injury to the face. Your cross streets are going to be Elm Street and Kempton Street.

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0: Engine 6, just be advised, you're going to get mutual aid medics.

0: 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Take that call.
1: 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Angel One standing down.

0: Tyler.
1: This is Engine 8.
0: Yeah, Engine 8. The building department has four different inspectors that you can contact. We left voicemails with all of them, got no answers from any of them, so we've tried our best.
1: That's good. Thank you for trying.

0: Central EMS Fire.
1: Yes, Foxtrot.
0: Were you able to make contact, or are we still going to get notes mutually for this?
1: That's not my fault. Fire Kingdom, you know, they're not open.
0: EMS for you to come in clear. Fire is in room. Would you like mutual aid?
2: I'll advise.
0: Resume.
3: 4-2 to control. We can disregard medics. No one got hit in the head here.
0: Resume.
3: We have no one injuries here. There's no one that's been physically assaulted. That should be all set with medics and fire.
0: Thank you.

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3: Fire alarm, ladder 1. Fire alarm answering ladder 1. Yeah, we're on scene, being waved off by PD. Ladder 1's returning. Fire alarm acknowledges all, ladder 1 clear and returning.

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1: Affirmative.
0: 14 on 2. You have Jason Gomes and Zamara Chandler.
1: Affirmative, sir. They'll both be negative.
0: Thank you. If you could just backfill Luna Chandler, Luna Lima, uniform, November Alpha, L-U-N-A, last name Chandler, common spelling, 9-14-2019. I just need a backfill, that's all.
1: Definitely.
0: Thank you. Back to one.

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1: 12.
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1: I'm answering Engine 8.
0: Vehicles been removed from the building. We added some firewood to the front to secure the opening for now. We're leaving the building.
1: Bylum acknowledges all, Engine 8. The vehicle has been removed from the front of the house. It's been boarded up, and the front opening is currently secure. Engine 8 is returning.

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1: Route 32.
0: Control, did you happen to contact the building department at all?
2: Negative.
0: Proceed. If you just try to get in contact with them for this 334 address, there's probably going to be some structural damage to the foundation of the building. If you can't get in contact with them, if you could just build a call for 8 a.m., I'll offer you guys a call back.

0: 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Just looking to reset.
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0: It's gonna be 26 Landry Street for a 65-year-old male, difficulty breathing, daughter's on scene.
1: Game 1, restation.

dispatching Engine 9 to 26 Landry Street for a 65-year-old male difficult to breathing. Again, that's Engine 9 to 26 Landry Street for a 65-year-old male difficult to breathing. The crosses will be Brooklawn Street

0: Controller 22. It's going to be Allen and Rockdale for road hazard, starting from this 20 going east on Allen. Multiple bags of trash and large debris in the road. Cars swerving around.
1: 25, secret post 23.
0: Copy.
2: Yeah, that's road control.
0: EMS
3: 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EMS 4, 16, patient refusal. She was left in chair for home health aid.
0: Copy.

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0: You can disregard 26 Landry Street.
2: 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Pull back close.

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0: 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Copy.

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0: 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We're all clear.
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0: 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You can show autonomous. 04.
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0: Can you put us out at 363 Thomas Street? Apparently there's a vehicle just dumping trash everywhere in the city. So we're just going to be cleaning up over here.
1: Okay.
0: You can actually put 24 out.
1: Copy.

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ALS. Copy.

0: 22 control.
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0: So we found the truck that's been leaking, apparently wasn't closed all the way. 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They're fixing it right now and they're going to make their way back to those locations to try to clean up the trash afterwards.
1: Copy.

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0: A kind citizen has helped us clean up the trash at 363 Dartmouth Street. You can clear out all units.
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2: Going to a patrol, just be advised that load is still kind of half open. They're going to try to put a diaper on it, or a bag, whatever they call it, and try to see if it doesn't fall out just in case we get any more calls. It is still cracked open, and it might still be debris falling off.
1: Copy.

0: What did you want a medic for?
1: Medic for?
0: It's going to be 1417 Pleasant Street, 1417 Pleasant Street for a 67-year-old male. Headache, not feeling well, vomiting, heavy breathing.
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2: 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Second one is 2 Yankee Tango Hotel 59. 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
1: Copy. I'm coming back to a Anira at 137 Chancery Street, apartment 2. No local.

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0: 38. 2830 Street. Other states, there's possibly smoke coming from a bush.
1: Cool. Thank you very much.

fire alarm dispatching engine 7 to 28 Durfee Street for reported bush on fire by passerby. Again, that's engine 7, 28 Durfee Street for a bush on fire reported by passerby. Your cross street is going to be Cottage Street and Vine Street.

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1: Fire alarm answering engine 7.
0: We're on scene. This is a dryer vent that's behind the bush. We've been called for this in the past. No fire.
1: Fire alarm acknowledges all. Dryer vent. No smoke. Fire.
0: Engine 7 back in quarters.
1: 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Engine 7 back in quarters.

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1: 38.
0: Control, do we still have this caller? So can they mute me?
1: Stand by, we'll try to call back.
2: Control 38, you think it's all right? Control
0: 38.
2: 38. Did you copy?
0: Negative.
2: You can disregard.
0: 10-4.
1: Control to 32. It's gonna be Nashmon, NVHA 93 Barrett Street. Third party caller, grandson won't let grandmother in the house. Female's locked out. Male's refusing to go to school unless she signs a form.

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0: Control, this is the child who's in Voice 4, right?
1: Affirmative.
0: Alright, I'll advise on the vehicle.
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0: 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If you could show me on the board.
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1: Peace out.
0: Yeah, I had a few listings earlier. Just curious if you got phone numbers in the local. If you need the plates again, I can give them to you.
1: Copies, alright. I'll got them up. I can check those for you.
0: Yeah, I just need the one for 299 County Street and 308 County Street. If you don't mind.

0: Controller details.
1: All in detail.
0: I called the owner of with the veteran plate, and I let her know that she had to move it, and she hung up on me. And the plate, the 2I Tango Hotel 59, there's no number on in the local.
1: No, I have that one moved. I got to find the 308 County Street one. Get a number for that person. You got a name also? And
0: the 308 County Street, there is nothing in the local.
1: Okay, do you have a name on that person?
0: Beatrice O'Neill.
1: Very good, thank you.

0: Control to medic 3.
1: Okay.
0: Good morning, 83 Davis. It's going to be apartment 1 for a 74-year-old female, fever, fatigue.
1: Racist.

0: Central Tina, 34.
1: 34.
0: Good morning. Motor vehicle accident, Brockton and Oliver. Two vehicles, no injuries or airbags appointment.
1: 10-4.
0: Control the 14.
1: 14.
0: And 12 to assist is going to be for a check the welfare at 22 7th Street. It's going to be a Bullion Ropak. Mail under the gazebo. Possibly doing 94C. They do see what appears to be a needle next to him. Described as a white male with dreads wearing dark blue sweater.

0: 31 to control.
1: 31 coming.
0: Mail party was moved along. You can clear this up.
1: 10 o'clock.

0: Control Trainer 12 and 14, just be advised we received a second call. Same male, acting erratic, making loud noises now.
1: 12 Control, that's going to be the same male from CVS yesterday.
0: Ten four, sir. We figured so.
2: For Tuesday, June 2nd, 2026, come in New Bedford Tower Control. New Bedford Tower.
0: Coming.
3: Good morning. Can you put me on the board, please? 5577.
0: 10-4.
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1: 14.
0: Yeah, I guess you might as well send a medic to my location. Got some parties here that deserve this party. Take some 94C.
1: Control to medic 1. PM 1. To 7th Street. I have units out. Male 94C. Control to medic 1.
2: Units 4 to control.
1: Come in.
2: You show medic 1 out of service at the yard, please. Medic 2 can take that call.
1: Control to medic 2.
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1: A Volta and Rule Park, 227th Street, Mayor 94C.
2: Where is it?

0: 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This person awake.
1: Affirmative. 14 to confirm Patty is conscious.
0: Yeah, I'm speaking to him now, but he's unsteady on his feet and definitely appears to be under the influence.
1: 10-4. PM1, you want me to show you clear?
2: Yeah,
1: I'm so sorry, I didn't copy.
0: If you don't need me, I think Medic 2 can handle that.
1: 10-4.

0: Thanks, just wanted.
1: This will guide for now. Control team at 35.
2: 35 is enough to that 50. Halfway road, right? Yeah, guys, deployed.
1: Affirmative.
2: Any injuries?
1: No, sir. Right. Airbags deployed, though. Keep me advised.
2: Keep them around. Thank you.
3: You being route to Hathaway Road?
1: 10-4-38. Control to unit 30.

dispatching Ladder 1, Engine 7, Unit 1 to 36 Hathaway Road, that's Hathaway Gas, for two vehicle motor vehicle accident with the airbags deployed. Again, firearm dispatching Ladder 1, Engine 7, Unit 1 to 36 Hathaway Road, that's Hathaway Gas, for two vehicle motor vehicle accident, airbags deployed. Your cross streets are Nauset and Highland Street.

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1: 33.
0: Check the welfare, CVS, Hayashi Boulevard. Male on the ground outside. White male with dark khaki pants and a jacket.

0: 33. It was called by a passerby. Unknown if he's passed out. He was just laying down.
1: Bobby. 36 to control.
0: 36.
1: Good morning, ma'am. Is that the CVS across from Station 3? Disregard 33, I won't take a motion.
0: 10-4, 33, I'll show you 16.
1: Receive, thank you.
2: Medic 5 to control.
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2: Reports on the board, BLS.
0: 10-4.
3: Copies. Return ladder 1. Do you acknowledge direct ladder 1?
4: No copies. We're returning.

0: 33 to 36.
1: 36.
0: It's Bruce. He's all right. He's in the shade now. He's fine.
1: Copy. Control, you copy?
2: I did. I'll clear it out.
1: Sorry, clear control.
2: Medic 2.
1: Show us clear over the refusal. ALS.

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0: Please show me a route to headquarters and drop it off us.
1: Control to medic 5.
0: Medic 5.
1: So if you can make your way to 103 Coffin Avenue, apartment 1, for a 75-year-old female. Woke up with pain on the right arm and her bottom. She also has kidney pain.
0: Medic 5, resist.
1: 10-4.
2: Spotted 1, we're back.

0: Control to medic 5. Advised on more assistance. I have history of tachycardia, stated that heart is beating fast, and she has a headache. Would you like fire to respond?
1: Nothing.
2: There's no injury. P was seen. Engine 781 clear.
0: VA coming.
3: Cab operator, please.
0: Yes, sir.
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4: Go ahead.
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0: 38
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1: 10-4, I can't do that for Rhode Island though, so I need the license number.
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1: 23.
0: Motor vehicle accident on Emory Street. It's going to be in front of Jacobs Elementary School. For two vehicles, no injuries or airbag deployment.
1: 23 copies.

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0: 35 to 38 on 2.
2: He was here. I tried raising him again. He's not answering.
0: Receive, thank you. I just need the insurance company on that vehicle he's towing. I don't know if you're able to access that. I can't get that to Rhode Island, please.
2: No, we can't get to that through Rhode Island. They have to have a separate card.
0: That's why I'm trying to get him to get me. Thank you.
2: Control to 38 on 2.
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0: Do you need the policy number or just the name of the company?
1: The company.
0: Can you be Progressive?
1: 10-4-35, you copy that.
2: I copy, thank you.
1: Control detail.
0: Right.
1: It's a 4Runner, it's active, 308 County Street, 3rd floor, again, 308 County Street, 3rd floor, to a Ramon Rodriguez.
0: 4, thank you.

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1: Detail, come in.
0: If you could let fire and EMS know, Ashley Boulevard is going to be shut down to northbound traffic from Shaw Street to Clifford. Just northbound traffic.
1: 10-4, sir.

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0: Romeo 4, please, and can you show me a route to Hazelwood Park on an injured animal?
1: 10 o'clock.
2: 23 to control.
1: 23.
2: Can I have an AC number over there, please?
1: Two zero one two.
2: Okay, thank you.
1: You're welcome.

Detail Control, Channel 2. Detail. I got another listing. 2-4, Charlie Peter, 2-1. Received.

0: Rio, that's 303 County Street on a Subaru Forester. 303 County to a Gary Gomes. No floor listed.
1: Copy that. Thank you very much.

0: Hello, Rachel. 11. Could you put me on a direct date at Florida, please?
1: 10-4, ma'am.

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0: 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Can you please put me out at cable access on a COX?
1: Temple.

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0: Control Tina 38. And 35 to assist with the domestic at 33 Milton Street. The caller stated his parents are trespassing and they're downstairs. He sounds like he's out of breath. Caller's going to be a Peter Mello, 93 date of birth.
1: 3 copies. 37 control, McMo with 30.
0: 10-4-37. I apologize, I'll show you note, thank you.
1: Detail out of the city.
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0: Good morning, on the board, VLS.
1: Careful.
2: Also.
0: Detail.
2: Good morning. I have a street closing when you're ready.
0: Careful, I'm ready.
2: Christian F. Kingdom and Nash Road. It's going to be closed off for approximately 1500 hours.
0: Careful.

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0: Hero 4232, do you have permission on, by any chance?
1: I know Route 32 has one.
0: The intersection of a person and I have been taking straight. I have a mother here that was crying in the car. And she would like some services for that condition to assist her with her child.
1: Temple.

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1: 85.
0: Sir, if you could, we're going to be 16 from St. Luke's BLS. Can you show us in route to the yard quickly?
1: Received.

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0: Can you make your way with a clinician to a Cushion Avenue in Tinkham Street? There's a detail officer out with a female that's crying in her vehicle requesting to speak with a clinician.
1: Route 32, this is.
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0: 36.
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0: 3 parties when you're ready.
2: 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Peter Mello, 624-93. 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And Patricia Mello, 8662.
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1: I'm not sure, but there is a detail officer out.
0: I have the detail officer right here.
1: Careful.
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0: 51 Independent Street, 51 Independent. A 66-year-old female with difficulty breathing on O2 with apple touch fluid in her lungs.
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0: Control tower units, be advised. Logan Street is closed from Purchase to North Front. Again, Logan is closed from Purchase to North Front, and the avenue is also going to be closed from Hicks to Wamsutta, alongside the loft. Again, from Hicks to Wamsutta, closed.
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0: 255 Howard Street. 255 Howard. A 84-year-old female. Right foot pains and a blood clot.
1: Jesus.

0: 35 controlling to. Control, can you call the city when you get a chance? There's some debris, looks like from an accident on Hathaway Road, that near the McDonald's entrance exit. It's on the eastbound lane. It looks like some debris from an accident, but it's going to probably cause some damage.
1: 10-4, and you said it was on Hathaway Road, eastbound.
0: This is Shawmut Avenue, right where the entrance is to McDonald's. It's on the lane heading into the Bedford, on the eastbound lane.
1: 10-4.

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0: Good morning, ma'am. I'm on Commonwealth Avenue behind Wash World, Mechanics Cooperative Bank. If you get calls for the smell of gas, Eversource is here. They're going to be letting some gas into the air periodically over the next couple hours. So if you get any calls for gas, that's what it is.
1: Tampa.
2: Going to be out with 10 out of miles, just 0.3.
0: Received.

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Detector 1. 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We have a box that came in at 1024 Kings Highway.

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Acknowledges, engine 6 on the air, going to 50 Hemlock Street for a school inspection. 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

0: 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Where received that second alarm that came in?
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0: Got it.
2: Traffic stop, 245 Walnut Street. 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
0: Received. 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On an 06. Downfall.
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0: 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We're conducting a fire drill at Condon School. Disregard box 7321. Just let me know if you receive it.
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1: Engine 6, that is correct. 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
0: 10-4, thank you.

0: 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We're getting mutual aid for the health center 874 purchase for a 38-year-old female SOB.
1: What was the complaint?
0: Shortness of breath.
1: Copy.
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0: 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Are you able to make your way by Condon School real quick?
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0: Walnut and Pleasant Street. Pace Head Start Playground. They found a syringe. They're pointed out.
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0: Medic 5, if you can make your way to Paca Elementary at 705 County Street in the nurse's office. We have a teacher with TBI, slurring words in her 40s. She did faint.
1: Richie, swear now.
0: Careful. Control to unit 21.
2: Responding.
0: President Ingrid now, older male fell. Stated unknown if he's breathing. Parties around the male. Fire is notified.
2: And 4.
0: That's going to be mutual aid for that call. Control of PM1 or PM2 that could assist that Pleasant and Grinnell. PM2, 10-4.
1: That's medical rescue to New Bedford Control.
0: That is coming.
1: Chance 41, St. Louis.
0: Temple.
3: The corner of Pleasant and Grinnell for a male unknown age, unconscious, difficulty breathing. Again, fire alarm dispatching engine 1 to the corner of Pleasant and Grinnell for a male unknown age, unconscious, difficulty breathing.
4: The one is responding.
0: One and PM2. Male is in his 70s. He is conscious and talking to people. And they're gonna 10-4. They'll be in front of 123 Pleasant Street. Control the PM2. Do you want to advise on mutual aid? Do you want me to get him rolling?
5: A7
0: control.
5: A7. Good morning, 16, BLS.
6: Yeah, I saw Unit 1 responding. I didn't know if there was something else going on over there.
0: If you could make your way to Pleasant and Grinnell, A7. It's going to be for a male in his 70s. He did briefly pass out. There's parties with him.
5: This is.
0: For him, last unit, come back.
1: 37 to control. I'm taking a left for this. Can I get that number over here, please?
0: Yeah, well, his number is 4877.
1: Receive, thank you.
0: Controller 22.
7: Yeah, Ladder 4 is back in service.
6: Excellent, thank you. Ladder 1, you copy?
0: Copy.
7: From Unit 1. 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
1: 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Court and miles 4.1.
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3: 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Copy, 23 and John.
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0: Call out from Inspector 4.
1: Inspector 4.
0: I'm going to open up radio box 6321 200 Hathaway. 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
1: Copy's opening up. 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
2: Thank you. It's advised that she needs to move her vehicle, please.
3: I check the welfare and anyone with a clinician if they could respond to 596 Cottage Street, 596 Cottage. It's going to be apartment F3. Eversource worker called and stated that one Sandra Goncalves is threatening bodily harm to herself. She's on the phone with Eversource at this time.
5: Not sure if she has the clinician. 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
3: 10-4.
1: 14, control.
3: 14.
5: Oh, thank you.
1: Control, unit 12 is going to have a clinician riding with him momentarily. Sure. He'll make his way down there.
3: 10-4, sounds good. Route 32, copy, I'll show you clear.
4: First name Holly Moniz, 2673 is the date of birth.
0: What's your location?
1: We're on the third floor. I'll meet you down at the panel.
0: Acknowledged.

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0: Vehicle has been towed. Citation has been given to the operator. I'll be 16.
1: Tempo. Control to medic 6.

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0: Call's going to take you to 159 New Mascot Street. Granddaughter called in, stated an 85-year-old female fell over the weekend, has a swollen arm and a hematoma on her right arm, wants a touch.
1: Thank you.
2: SR5 to control.
0: SR5.
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0: Ladder 3 is back to nowhere, Swan.
1: Following copies, Ladder 3 back to nowhere, Swan.
2: Hi, Edison. I was speaking for myself. My sister over.
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0: 10-4. In control unit 12, you still have the clinician. Are you clear?

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0: When you're clear, I sent you a check for welfare for 1357 Pleasant Street. It was an anonymous contact from DCF to check on some children.
1: PN2 control.
0: PN2.
1: 16, refusal.
0: Ten four. A7, go ahead. I'm sorry, A7, you're gonna be clear.
2: Affirmative.
0: Ten four. 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

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Could you just put me on an admin at downtown station? I'll let you know when I can break. 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
1: There you
0: go. 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
1: Copy.
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0: The domestic disturbance, 56 Newton Street, 56 Newton, son and grand, daughter and mom, all screaming and yelling at each other. Not physical at this time. Simple. Should be three people involved at this time. I do have a caution regarding the James Donnelly that threatened suicide by cop. I don't know how long that is.
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0: 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James Donnelly is involved.

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0: Can we get a call back, please? I can't locate that female.
1: Thank you.

0: until about 32. They'll be heading out.
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0: You're welcome, ma'am.

0: 12 Control.
1: Unit 12.
0: Okay. Could you run papers on that mail? I'll have it between uncle and niece. I'll get you the second party's information.
1: 10-4, I have 10-26-88 for that mail. James Arthur Donnelly, negative papers, as well as your other two parties are negative as well.
0: 10-4, those parties, backfills?
1: Yes, sir. James Donnelly, Karen Donnelly, Haley DeMello.
0: 10-4, thank you.
1: You're welcome.

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1: South 32 to me.
0: Can we have a medic respond to this location, please?
2: Temple, what's the issue?
0: Altered mental status.
1: Temple, control to medic 3.
3: Right.
1: Altered mental status, 1856 Acushnet Avenue.
3: Yes.

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0: If you're available, I have a complaint at 17 Bullard Street, Apartment 1, regarding another tenant. Be advised, I have AC3 out as well on a further investigation.
1: Very well, show me on camera.
2: PT1 control.
0: PT1.
2: Control, I don't have an MDT. Can you put me on a directed patrol at Chargo?
0: 10-4.

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1: We'll be clearing shortly.
0: 10-4 reset. Controller 33.
2: 33.
0: 206 Church Street. Male harassing a girl with red hair. Following her down the street in a pickup truck. 6 Charlie Tango 963 comes back to a canceled Toyota RAV4. The male is in the red pickup truck and female is on foot. They're both now in the vehicle and they went towards Church Street, 238. Possible 08. 25.
3: Can you come in on the left for that call that we had?
0: EOS number is 4881.
3: Receive, ma'am. Thank you.
0: 10-4, you're welcome. Will you be clear or still out?
3: I'll be clear.
0: 10-4.

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0: on the 12th. St. Luke's Hospital, they called for a vehicle in a handicapped spot in the employee parking lot with no placard.
1: 10-4. AC3 to 31, do you need me to move?
0: That should be all set.
1: Thank you. 10-4.

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1: 11.
0: Can you go with 14 to 569 Purchase Street to do a walkthrough with the city in the building? It was a breach. The boys were taken off the back door.
1: Smoking out.
2: 14 comes.

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0: You can digital drive 14 out. I'll go out with it 11.
1: Temple, 14 disregard.
2: 14 copy, thank you very much.

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0: 117 Hillman Street. 117 Hillman Street. It's going to be for a male. He's outside. He's actually now mixed up Mark's beverage. 23 years old. Cut his finger with a saw. It's still attached. He's got it covered with a cloth.
1: Received, Hillman.
2: I'll be in room for that also.
0: Temple.
2: Total control.
0: 12.
2: Is there going to be a party out here to meet me? I'm at the gate here. That's what I perceive as the employee parking lot, but there's a gate and no one's entering the bubble.
0: 10-4, I'll call the woman back.

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1: 23. 24.
0: Central Wall Fishers at 31 Social Street, 31 Social. Common number 2 is for Joseph Kaufman, Q5 statement. He's Q5 by PD, making threats to harm his wife and a lawyer. He didn't give an exact plan. Left the house 20 minutes ago, is possibly in the area.
1: 23 copies.
2: 24 copies. Do we have a description or a clothing?

0: no description at this time. The female is not feeling responsibly in the backyard with the construction being done in the house.
1: 10-4, thank you.

Control, 12. No answer on call back, and St. Luke's security doesn't know who that person is. They don't have them out as an employee.

0: Was there a description of the vehicle, a plate, anything?
1: Negative. I'm going to close it off for now. We don't have any further info.
0: 10-4, thank you.

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1: AC-3.
0: Be advised, your vehicle keeps having an open mic.
1: My apologies, you cut out. What was that?
0: Your vehicle keeps on having an open mic.
1: Ten four, thank you.

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1: Good.
0: You can clear me in 11. We'll be 16.
1: Helpful. 11, I'm going to send you another call for Brandon Woods if you could read it.
0: Copy.

0: control. Go ahead. Operator on two, please. Affirmative.
1: Coming.
0: Good morning, ma'am. So I just had a very long conversation with that gentleman. He does admit to having suicide ideations, but no plan, and he doesn't want to kill himself. And apparently, he's either hallucinating or he told us that his clinician is still inside with him because he refused to let us, and he was just talking through the window. But he says the clinician is still there with him. They're still having a conversation. But on the notes, it states that she left 20 minutes ago. Is that accurate? Or well, we're not sure.
1: They may have left the house 20 minutes ago, but I can give a call back and see.
0: Yeah, if you can give her a call back. At this point, there is no threats to himself or anybody else, so we really don't have any grounds to make entry or a section of any sort. He does have quite a gripe with lawyers and apparently any public figure, so there was quite a bit of conversation about that, but that's where we're standing right now.
1: 10-4. I'll give the therapist a call, see if anybody's with him.
0: 10-4, thank you. I'll stand by on 2.
1: 10-4, I got a busy signal. I'll try again.
0: 10-4.

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1: Route 32.
0: 34. 34, Route 32, if you can make your way to 1054 Phillips Road. Again, that's 1054 Phillips Road. It's going to be for a male outside yelling and screaming, bipolar, having a mental breakdown. His name is Chad Pina, 12-18-73. He has a history of aggression.
1: Route 37, thank you.
2: I'll be in route. 32
0: to control,
2: you show me around as well.
0: 10-4.
2: Detail to control.
0: Detail.
2: Arrow 4232 at 183 Second Street. You can send medics. I have a mail party at FL. ETOH.
0: So you said that's at 183 Tinkham Street?
2: Affirmative.
0: 10-4, Medic 3, you copy that?
3: Sure do.

0: Control 33. I'm going to actually redirect you to a MVA at 133 Bates Street. It's for a truck that was hit at the door.
1: A busy signal.
2: 10-4. I'm adding some notes to the call. We will close it out for now. Once I input those notes. She's probably not answering the phone because she's still in session with him. But if you hear anything further, just let us know. We'll make another appearance. Like I said, no threats to us or himself. Completely lucid. Conversation was very baseline. We'll close it out.
3: Very
1: much. 10-4, I don't
3: want
1: to repeat. You're going to add those notes.

0: Or do you need me to?
1: No, I'm adding him as we speak. You can clear out 23. Keep me on until I finish this, and then I'll clear on one.
0: Sounds good, sir.
2: Control to 25.
3: 25.
2: Can you go by the DeMello Center at 128 Union Street? They have vehicles in handicapped spots without placards. A white Kia and a black Mercedes. They've been out there for a few hours.
3: 25 coffee.

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1: 24th.
0: Ma'am, I've added some notes to the call. You can close it out. 4-4.
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0: 34 and 2.
1: 34, go ahead.
0: Sir, Chad Pina, any warrants? Stand by for data, bro. Paper 12-1873.
1: 36, stand by. That's going to be a negative, sir.
0: Control, come back, please.
1: That's a negative. No warrants.
0: Copy, sir. Thank you.

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1: 35.
0: Brickenwood, check the welfare for 6 Malden Street. Request an officer only. Gonna check on Susan DaCosta. Not answering the door. Crisis clinicians are on scene. They arrived at 11:40.
1: Are they out with that female, or they want me to try to enter?
0: Not answering the door. The nurse manager is on scene and was hysterically upset. Substance use. I guess they just want to check on him.
1: 10-4.
2: 24 to control.
0: 24, come in.
2: Ma'am, can you build me an assist citizen at Station 2? And once 25 is clear from that call, if you can have her make her way here to assist, please.
0: Temple.

0: Control to Medic 1.
1: Medic 1.
0: Seizure. It's going to be at County and Arnold Street. Male in his 20s. Stated he is choking on his foam.
1: Choking on foam.
0: History of brain issues. Stated he did smoke 94C earlier. And he's starting to come out of it.
2: Sorry, sir, control.
0: 33, come in.
2: Operator 2, pull please.
0: Affirmative.
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4: Yeah, be advised. When I take a look, we don't even know if we're going to be able to. Be advised. This thing's almost off the rim. We want to advise them that we cannot drive this to Rowan's.
5: Can you show us en route? It says that we're on scene.
2: Second vehicle. Second vehicle. Parked vehicle. Massachusetts registration. Sierra November 996.
0: Following tag 3 Yankee Zulu Lima 24. Again, it's 3 Yankee Zulu Lima 24. 2014 gray Subaru. Operated by a Hispanic male. Hispanic males wearing a hat and a yellow shirt. Driving erratic, possibly intoxicated. Almost went to multiple accidents. He was last seen going southbound on Route 18, passing Gome School. So again, erratic driver, possibly intoxicated, last seen Route 18, passing Gome School, 2014 gray Subaru with mass tag 3, Yankee Zulu. Lima, 24.
1: I don't want to...
2: 33 on call, so take a report number over here, please. 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
0: Control to all units, that tag for the Bolo comes back to a Subaru XV Cross, color gray, to Calixco, Mayak from 73 Holly. 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
0: Check the welfare, Atlantic Elevator South Bay 1 at 888 Crutcher Street. Caller stated there's a 31-year-old female, might be under the influence. She's stumbling around outside in the back of the building.
1: You are aware that female is an extreme 45. We have multiple dealings with her in here.
2: Copy that. I've dealt with her in the past as well. Thank you.
0: Come in.
3: Yeah, Mimro 2, St. Luke's 1, yellow on board. Sign me an OF, and he's compliant. I won't need security.
0: 10-4, sir.
2: Thank you all.
3: Already. Yeah, 32.

0: 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Both vehicles have been tagged. Can you kill, clear me from this call and I'll be 16? Does 24 need me? 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Receive, I'll be on my way. Tampa. Control of Route 31.
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1: You have a pending call for me?
0: Negative. I'm sorry, ma'am, what street? Temple, I do have Malden Street, it's number 6 Malden, 35 area. Will you be in room?
1: Yes, please.
0: Temple. Control Route 31.
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0: Yeah, 433.

0: 21 control.
1: 21, come in.
0: Can you put that call on hold? I'll be in Route 18 north in Potomac Street with 25 with that car from the Volvo.
1: California with 25 as well.
0: Affirmative.
1: Tampa.
2: AC3 to control.
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2: Can you show me on a directed at Buttonwood Park?
1: Thank you.

11. 11. I added to the notes, you can clear this out 04 and I'll be 16. 10-4, I just had a disturbance pop in your area. Going to be at 486 County Street. 486 County, female by the name of Sandra, is at the McDonald's harassing customers.

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1: 35.
0: Control, are you able to call housing for us, see if we can get a key to go into 6 Malden on a check to welfare?
1: 31 to 35.
0: Go ahead.
1: Hey, I'm at the office now. I'll have maintenance hold with you.
0: Appreciate it. Thank you.
1: 31 to control. If you could just put me out on an admin at the Brickwood office, 52 Walker.
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0: Control, is pain coming?
1: Control, do you still have contact with that calling party? I've circled around and I checked the back parking lot. 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So, wishes to speak with you.
0: We'll give a quick call back.

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2: Repair arrived at station six. They took a look at it. They're going to attempt to repair it. I don't have a time frame. I already told Engine One they're on step up.
1: Fire alarm copies. Repairment on scene. They take a look at it. Unknown ETA. 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

0: 31 to 35. He's heading over with the keys now.
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2: I'm heading towards your way now. You made contact with that individual, yeah?
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0: AC3.
2: Clear me of 4, please.
0: 10-4.
2: CP31 to CP11. Alright. When you have a chance, can you call my cell phone?

0: 30 to control.
1: Unit 30, come in.
0: Be advised, we're going to make entry at the 6 Malvern. I'm going to check the welfare. Malvern's open the door for us.

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0: 87 and PM1, 3rd District Court, 75 North 6th Street. They have a 40-year-old female, unresponsive, in lockup, unknown if breathing.
2: PM2, control.
0: PM2.
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0: 10-4.
3: PM1 copies. Just advise me if you hear anything, if CPR, not breathing, and I'll head that way to assist PM2.
0: Sure. 11 coming.
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0: Affirmative.
1: Control.
4: 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For a 40-year-old female, unconscious, difficulty breathing. Your cross street is Kempton.
0: It's going to be 92 Maryland. It's going to be for a 67-year-old female, difficulty breathing. She does have asthma.
4: See Maryland Street for a group.
0: Control to any West End unit that could go by 3rd District Court. We have an unconscious body in lockup.
3: CP11 control. That was an unconscious party in lockup?
0: Affirmative.
3: Alright, 10-4. Just be advised, just call the check welfare. The female walked into the health center. So you can clear this out for now, and if we're needed, we'll return back. I'll head towards 3rd District.
0: 10-4, thank you, sir.

dispatching engine 9 to 92 Maryland Street for a 67-year-old female, chest pains, difficulty breathing. Again, fire alarm dispatching engine 9 to 92 Maryland Street for a 67-year-old female with chest pains and difficulty breathing. Your call streets are Caswell and Metcalf.

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1: 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Do you have any updated patients breathing?
0: No further information.
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3: One dose of Narcan by Corps officers, females up on the alert.
0: Tampa, A7, you copy?
1: Can you just note that that female is going to be issued a no trespass?
0: Tampa.
1: And I'll be 16, thank you.
0: Tampa.
2: Thirty-eight coming.
4: I'll be clear from this. So now, can you show me en route to the foot service?
0: Tenfold. You think you can swing by Hillman Street first? I received that call again for that check the welfare. That female is home.
2: T4
0: coming.
2: Control, can you show me how it's going on, please, on this house?
0: Affirmative. And 38, did you copy?
4: 38 copies.
0: 10.
3: Shelter 23.
0: I have a call for 83 at Kushner Avenue. It's been pending too long. Break into auto if you can handle.
3: 23 call.

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1: Could be 11.
0: Control, the core officers are going to take this report. You can clear this out for
1: 10-4. Thank you for your assistance. I appreciate it.

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1: Medic 1.
0: Medic 1 and Unit 12, overdose, 181 Emerson Street, apartment 1, 43-year-old female, unconscious, breathing, one dose of Narcan, administered by civilian.
1: Medic 1, conscious, Emerson.
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0: 10-4 PM 1, and Unit 12, you copy?

dispatching engine 7 to 181 Emerson Street, apartment 1, for a 43-year-old female unconscious. Again, fire alarm dispatching engine 7 to 181 Emerson Street, apartment 1, for a 43-year-old female unconscious. You call streets are Court and Mill Street.

0: 12 come in?
1: You calling?
0: I was, for an overdose at 181 Emerson Street. CP11's on scene.
1: Central. Thank you, Steve.
0: CP11, they're going to open the door. It's agonal breathing at this time.
2: That's a negative engine, sir.

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1: Received. Control Medic 3, EMS 4. If you could assist Unit 35, he's at 6 Malden Street. 6 Malden, it's for a 53-year-old female, chest pain, difficulty breathing.
0: 35 control.
1: Good.
0: Also, let Medic know that crisis just issued a section for her as well.
1: Received section 12 for the female as well.

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1: 7.
0: Air transporting 1 to St. Luke's with PM2 on board.
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0: Control, I am trying to fix my board on my end, but it won't let me. Any chance that you can add me to the MDT DX43? And my payroll is 4045, and my partner's payroll is 4126. I'm sorry, 4161 for my partner's payroll.
1: Ten four. So 4045 and 4161 will be in DX43. 25 to control.
0: 24.
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2: 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Can I have next on our list tow? 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
0: So I'm clear for call. Say, looks anything pending in my area?

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1: Good.
0: I'll take an OS, I'll be 16.
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0: Control, I created a call, a traffic stop on my MBT, and it's saying that Detective Almeida created the call. I'm not sure on the way on my end, but if you can clear that call, please. The one for DX93, 46 Morgan Street, clear that 13.
1: It was assigned to DX83. I'll twitch it. It should pop up.
0: All right, thank you.
1: You're welcome. I'm going to backfill that tag for you. And did you need a number? What did you need for that?
0: No, I don't need anything. I'm just trying to clear that 13. But when I created the call, it came up as DX83 created a call instead of me. I think it has Detective Almeida assigned to this MDT instead of me.
1: 10-4, it should be fixed now, sir. This computer has been acting strange all day.
0: Sounds good, thank you.
2: LIMA. 10-4.

0: Hello, neutral.
1: Go ahead.
0: Could you see if I can get permission for a tow? Resident saying his vehicle hasn't been moved since September and it is in a handicapped spot. The owner is coming back to someone in Connecticut.
1: Control 220.
2: 20.
1: All events looking for permission to tow a vehicle from 20 Arnold Street in a handicapped spot since September. Out of Connecticut.
2: Stand by.

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0: Medics transported, I have my UF, will be 16, thank you.
1: Received.

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1: 23.
0: Actually, stand by. Can you call communications?
1: Affirmative.
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0: 25.
2: Our booking was one male, and in mile is 3.1.
0: Simple.
3: 34 copies.

dispatching ladder 1 to 1123. This is going to be Buttonwood Park, the playground for a child unknown age stuck in playground equipment. Again, fire alarm dispatching ladder 1 to 1123 Rockdale Ave. This is going to be Buttonwood Park at the playground for a child unknown age stuck in playground. Your cross streets are Hapwell and Eastland.

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0: Can you head back over with 23 to 31 Social Street for Mr. Kaufman so you have a good rapport with him? If he's located, you can let me know. They want him to be checked by a clinician, and then I can send Lawson up there.
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0: 67 Belleville Road for an 81-year-old female with abdominal pains.
1: 5 has it.
2: Charlie, no needs. Spoken playground.
3: Acknowledge. I'm responding. Can we just check that address?
2: Unit 2 is going to... Go ahead, ladder 1.
3: On IMC, it says Buttonwood Park, but the cross streets are not at Buttonwood Park. 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
2: Ladder 1, it's going to be the Buttonwood Park at the playground in Buttonwood Park, near the Buttonwood Park Zoo.
3: I understand what you're saying, Buttonwood Park Zoo, but the cross streets for 1123 Ruffdale Ave are Hapwell.
2: Fire alarm copies. We'll update the address.
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0: 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It's going to be Barnwood Park Playground.
1: Don't approach the house till I get there. 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
1: 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Oh, I'm unit 2 on scene.
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0: Water 1, unit 2. 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
0: New Bedford Hotel, 725 Pleasant Street, for a 66-year-old male not feeling well and dizzy is in the lobby. History of strokes.
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2: Alright, patient is not in distress. Basically, the foot is stuck between a seat and a bar. Manual manipulation is not working, but she is in pain, if she can be assessed.
3: Alarm copies. The child is stuck. I will get some EMS on route.

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0: 和我的车。That vehicle's been tagged. Can you just add in the note, because I'm sure you'll get more calls for this. More residents came out and said that vehicle has basically been abandoned. It's been there for more than 6 months. No one attends to it. And it is blocking the handicapped parking spot. So it'll eventually need to be towed.
1: Received.

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0: Going to be Buttonwood Park at the playground. Fire department is currently on scene with a small child. 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When their child's out, they want him to be assessed.
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0: Patient's been extricated. Just need medics for assessment. 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
1: Fire alarm copies. The patient's been extricated. Awaiting EMS. They are en route.

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1: CB 11.
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1: She copy.
0: Control
1: 233.
0: Control the medic 3, can you break for a call?
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0: 240 Hersham Street, 240 Hersham Street, 89-year-old male, fainting spells, diabetic, high blood pressure.
3: 11, control.
0: 11.
3: I'm sorry, they don't need me at booking anymore?
0: Negative, disregard booking. Go to the call that I sent 14.
3: Copy, I'm in a...
1: Control.
0: Stand by 24. Control to medic 3.
1: Okay.
0: Are you able to rig?
1: Sure.
0: I have PM1 en route to 240 Hersham Street, 89-year-old male, fainting spells.
3: You want to stay here or you want
0: to go inside? 24, go ahead now.
4: Sir, I'll go to 2 to talk to your partner real quick.
0: 10-4. Other unit call control.
4: Twenty-four's on 2.
3: Twenty-four, come in.
4: Ma'am, if you don't mind, you probably type quite faster than I do. I had a conversation with that service that was calling for the care for welfare. I explained to them that we do not have anything to section that gentleman on, and that we would not approach the house at this time and create a situation where we would put him and officers in harm's way. If they did have enough to section them, if they could section them, we would then implement such section. And even at that point, if it was safer to leave him in the house, we would do exactly that. That was on a recorded line. I gave him my information, and you can close the call out.
5: Control, just standing by on that OF number, please.
0: 4888 OF, again, that's 4888.
5: Received, thank you.

0: Control 35.
1: 35.
0: Central welfare check, 342 Hathaway Boulevard, if she's located. They want her to go to the ER.
1: Visit.

0: Unit 35, just be advised, Michael Bork, the son, he's a Extreme 45, lives in that apartment with her.
1: Very familiar, thank you.

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0: I thought we were going to be heading to Booking with one mail. I said in here, the 416 on, please.
1: Received.
2: I'm sorry, I didn't get a copy from you. I know I spoke a bit fast. Did you get all that?
3: Affirmative, I just pushed F10 on that. You can read it and let me know.
2: Therefore, I'm going to take a quick look. Appreciate it.
1: Perfectly fine.

0: That is perfect, ma'am. You can close us out, please, and thank you.
1: You're welcome, sir.
2: Male's alert is breathing and talking. However, he's got a laceration to the side of his right eye.
3: Received. PM1, you copy that?
2: Negative.
3: Male's alert is talking, laceration to the right side of his eye.
1: Fighter Control.

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0: Control, can you show me back en route to 3rd District, please, on an 06?
1: Downfall.
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1: 25.
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1: They have cameras. We'll call them if you've been out there for a while.
2: Please and thank you.

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0: Can somebody, Bilbo Ave and Sylvia Street. A truck just took down some power lines. It's going to be traveling north on Belleville. I believe it's a Pico truck, maybe.
1: Anybody in the area, north end Belleville Avenue and Sylvia Street, see if they can stop that truck north on Belleville Avenue from Sylvia Street. The Pico truck just took down some power lines.

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0: Control 30. Can't get a hold of Route 31. I need him from Belleville Avenue and Sylvia Street.
1: Go for Route 31.
0: I need you to head over to meet with that detail, Belleville Avenue and Sylvia Street, for a truck that took down power lines. 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
1: Route 31, copy.
2: Detail control.
0: Detail.
2: Have them come down River Road in Sylvia. We're on that fire end.
0: Yeah. 10-4.

0: detail to control. No luck with anybody stopping that truck.
1: Negative. He didn't answer the phone for them. Control the medic one.
2: Medic one.
1: 48 North Street, 48 North Street. It's a 22-year-old male. History of seizures. He had one 3 days ago, split his head open. He's now having heavy pains from that location.
2: Appreciate it.

0: control 22 and 24, Howland Place, 651 Orchard Street, parking lot. The white male and a female arguing. He's got red shorts on and he's on a blue scooter.
1: 24 copies.
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2: 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Sorry, Miles, 11-4.

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0: French 20, St. Louis, if you have one on board.
1: Received. Control
0: 38.
1: What's your status? You still in the garage?
0: Affirmative, still working on the cruiser.
2: SR7 control, I'll be 16.
1: Downfall.
3: 22 to control.
1: Good.
3: Detail officer on scene say we saw a scooter leave with some people on it. Nobody is here. Can you clear us up?
1: Received.
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0: 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She's going to be going to the hospital with her husband. She declined the medic. She's going to go for your private auto.
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0: 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Bravo, Romeo, 23, Golf, Golf. 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
1: Roger.
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2: Sorry,
1: pass
0: the master. P21. P21's out at court 10 miles, 12.5.

0: Control Peanut 35.
1: 35, you need to go by Locus?
0: Yes, I was going to ask you. Could you do that, sir?
1: I've been ready and well. I'll be out shortly.
0: 10-4, sir.
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0: Detail, come in.
2: Did Eversource give you a ETA for Sylvia and River Road?

0: They did not, and I'll try to get you one.
1: And also, if you could call the city westerly from my location, a fairly large tree branch was taken down, if the city can grab that.
0: Temple.

0: Detail to control. What time did I call the 7th, please? Thank you.
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0: Central Tina 22. Motor vehicle accident, Cumberland Farms, by Dartmouth Street. Black Chevy involved. Accident happened on Rothdale Avenue in front of this location. No injuries reported.
1: Bobby. T3 to control. Can you show me a move?
0: Central T3.
2: A7 to control.
0: A7.
2: Army 16, refusal aim.
0: Careful.

0: control the detail on level 11 Sylvia Street. There's no ETA on Eversource. They have been notified, and the city has been notified as well.
1: 10-4. Thank you.
0: Last unit, 24.
1: Ma'am, I'm at the location of that accident. Do we know where the car is parked or got off the road to? I'm picking up debris on the middle of the road.
2: Inside the Cummings parking lot. I'm with him.
0: Roger, I copy too. 24.
1: Thank you. Hey, 7 Control
0: Carry. 87.
1: You can actually show us out of service at the yard, please.
0: Careful.
3: 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Somebody for 2, please.
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1: 10-4.

0: 22 to control. Can I get an operator on 2, please?
1: You sure can, sir.
0: 22's on 2. Mass Ridge, 6, Alpha, Julia, Bravo, 6, 7. Operator is Sierra, 106, 36, 962. I have a second, whenever you're ready.
2: Temple, go ahead.
0: Rhode Island, Reg, Victor, Yankee, 826. The operator is a Joey. Operator is a Joey, Anglada, Alpha, November, Golf, Lima, Alpha, Delta, Alpha, Cruz, Charlie, Romeo,
3: I just want to be clear.
0: Umbrella, Zebra, 92086.
2: Do you have any license number for that party?
0: I'd be a Rhode Island license. I can get that license number for you.

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1: Control.
0: 25 coming.
1: Can I have an ER number over the air?

0: Maxwell to Medic 2.
1: Two.
0: Medic 2, 114 County Street, apartment 1. 20-year-old female doesn't feel well.
1: 114 County,
0: 10-4.
1: Detail to control. Can I have somebody put 2 again for some backfill?
0: Yes, sir.
1: Detail to control on 2.
2: Go ahead.
1: Can you add a tag? It'll be mass apportioned 1 Alpha Hotel 36 Delta.
3: And then an operator of Sierra 9124-3617 should be a Bruce Saul.
2: Sierra 9124-3617.
3: That's what I have. Like I said, ship him back to a Bruce.
1: That's not 6 to control.
0: Is that 6 coming?
1: Can you show myself and Officer Bob Older en route to 50 Thompson Street on an 06?
0: Ten four is waiting in the day. It's going to be an 06 at 50 Thompson Street. You and Bob Older.
1: That's affirmative.
0: 10-4.
1: Responding.
2: The tag you gave me, 1 Alpha Hotel 36 Delta, apportioned. It didn't come back to anything in mass.
3: 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I'll look into that.
2: I also tried DZ, so it didn't come back at all with an R6 list.
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2: Absolutely.
1: It'll be 5 Kilo Juliet Bravo Whiskey Delta. 13 Tango Papa Whiskey Kilo 7164.
2: Received.
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0: 10 Flipto, I copy. I just didn't respond. I apologize.
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1: Ma'am,
0: I'll also be about to the Alpha Field, please.
1: 10-4.
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0: 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I have my AC number.
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3: Tenfold, I'm going to leave it on the same call though, right? 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
1: That's affirmative, control 4081. Thank you.
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0: For Sylvia Street, can you assign 3928 an AC number? If I could have that over the air, please.

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1: 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We're still going to be out.
0: 10-4.

0: Control team at 14. I have one call pending on your way in, if you don't mind, 210 Summer Street. Meet with Maria regarding harassment. Control team at 32. An abandoned 911 coming from Gaines to Gold at 105 Nauset Street, and it's going to be a 33-meter ping in the parking lot near Nauset. Straight to voicemail.
1: I'm right down the street from that. I can make my way to Gaines to Gold.
0: 10-4. Thank you.

0: 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Again, fire alarm dispatching ladder 4, engine 8, engine 7, unit 1 to 452 Mount Pleasant Street at Central Plaza for truck versus gas station active leak. Your cross streets are Bay Colony Rail and Barrett Street.
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Just a heads up, I'm coming from headquarters.

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2: 10-4.

0: 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We're on scene. It's going to be behind the central car wash.
1: 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It's going to be behind the central car wash.
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0: command from Inspector 3. I will respond to that 452 Mount Pleasant.
1: I'm copied. We'll put you in the board, Inspector 3.
2: Engine 7-7 portable. We're going to pull that front jump line. We got fuel pouring out of the bottom of this truck.
3: Control Tina 11. Austin Court and Hazard for two females arguing in the middle of the street. They're verbally arguing. One has blonde hair and the other one has brunette hair. They're in the middle of Austin Court.
4: 11, copy.

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0: Tom, Unit 1. Go ahead, Unit 1.
1: Yeah, be advised, in the rear of 452 Mount Pleasant Street, we have a semi that struck an object, and it's leaking diesel. We're just trying to contain the leak at this time, and we're going to try to plug it.

0: Boston, Unit 1.
1: Go ahead, Unit 1.
0: Did you say that you notified the AP?
1: That's affirmative, Unit 1.
0: Unit 1, copy.

0: 1 from fire alarm. Unit 1. DEP left us a number and would like for you to call them. Would you like us to put that number in the notes, or would you like to call back to get it?
1: I'll give you a call shortly.

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1: Go for out.
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1: Be clear now in a minute.
0: Temple. Control. 11 control. Unit 11, come in. I got nothing showing. You can clear it out 08. Come for me.
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0: Yeah, be advised at this time, looks like Engine 7 Ladder 4 able to secure that leak. We're just putting out mass at this time and trying to contain this still.
1: File on copies, Engine 7 and Ladder 4 secured leak, working to contain the spill.

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0: Unit 1 has cleared us from this scene. We're back to normal response.
1: 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Back to normal response.

0: 13, 11. One 145 State Street, 145 State on the third floor. Residents calling states that the cameras in his hallway, I think it's a motion, but they're all blacked out. Somebody's possibly covering him. He thinks they may be trying to get into his apartment. He doesn't hear anything.
1: 14 copies. 24 to central.
0: 24.
1: You can disregard 14, I'll back up 11.
0: Received.
2: 34 to control.
0: 14, I'll show you 16, go ahead, 34.
2: So disregard 35, I'm not too far from there.
0: Central, 35, you copy that?
3: 35 copies, thank you.

0: trying fire control.
1: 25.
0: Out at Volking, ending mile 49.3.

0: 35. Copy. All right, we'll talk him up. He's coming here now.
1: So you can reassign me to the State Street call him right now.
0: Temple.
2: 35, control, so I'm going to HQ now.
0: Affirmative, headquarters, she's coming here. She states the person that was following her before was in a black trailblazer. She's adding notes now.

0: 14 to control.
1: 14.
0: Yeah, be advised, they're doing maintenance work in the hallway. I'm here now, right in front of that door in particular. They're painting the walls. Maybe what's set off.
1: Derek, when you said painting the walls?
0: Yeah, they have a contractor in the hallway. They're painting the walls. They could have tripped the camera. They're right around the corner from the camera.
1: Received.
0: Right, also, look at the camera. It doesn't appear that it's been covered or anything. It's clear.
2: T4 to control.
1: Received. Go ahead, T4.
2: So I have a blue motorcycle found south, headed north on 18 towards Cockville Street.
1: 10-4. What was the initial attempt?
2: Revoked. I'm going to be terminating pursuit. It's going at a high rate of speed in 18 north. I'll put a bolo. Please go to 2.
1: 10-4, sir. The initial attempt of your traffic stop where you turn on your lights.
2: I'm going to be 18 north on Elm Street.
1: Received, Elm.

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1: T4.
0: Joel, you just put out a bolo. It's going to be for a blue 2019 Yamaha MT-09 bearing Massachusetts Motorcycle 2 Foxtrot 8300. It comes out of Everett. The operator is not the one in the R&B picture. It's going to be an 03 for felon stuff for police. Negligent operation.
1: That's what.

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1: 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Thank you.
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0: 24 Bonnie and Catherine for an MVA.
1: Bonnie and Catherine, copy.

2019 Yamaha motorcycle, 2 Foxtrot 8300. Operator is not the owner. It's revoked insurance if it's located. Males in 03, failure to stop. For traffic 4, last seen north on 18 from Elm. Again, it's a blue 2019 Yamaha motorcycle. 2 Foxtrot 8300, revoked insurance. Operator is not the owner. It fled from Elm Street on 18 North.

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1: Sue.
0: 21, Medic 2, 123 Brock Avenue, 123 Brock Ave, Gray City Bus, number 2435. They have a male inside, unresponsive, is breathing.
1: Medic 2, Brock Ave.
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2: I'm going to be responding with Medic 2.
1: Send 4, just be advised, PM2 just called in rope with him.
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1: Coming.
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1: So far, yes.
0: For that second Sierra number, Sierra Alpha 5920042, disregard it, just came up.
1: Oh, yeah.

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1: Control, you show me in row 270 Bellevue Street on 06 regarding the streets, please.
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0: 51 Duncan Street. For a resident that assaulted an elderly staff member. No injuries. They separated at this time. They just want to make a report.
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0: On Kempton in the area of Speedway for a minor MVA.
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0: 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Again, fire alarm dispatching ladder 4, engine 8, unit 2-2-515, Belleville Ave, for the smell of natural gas inside electrical room. 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
1: Medic 3.
0: Actually, Medic 1, you're going to be closer to this. Medic 1, PM1. Take a nuclear way to 45 Foxborough Street, 4145 Foxborough Street. It's for a 9-year-old male struck by a vehicle. He was riding a bicycle. They state the bicycle is penetrating him. We're not exactly sure how.
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3: To 45 Foxborough Street for a 9-year-old male struck by a vehicle with injuries. Again, fire alarm dispatching ladder 1, engine 7, to 45 Foxborough Street for a 9-year-old male struck by vehicle with injury. Your cross streets are Upton Street. 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
4: 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I'm going to go to the accident first before the child of school.
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copy, Houston. Unit 2. Fire alarm for Unit 2. Go ahead, Unit 2. Can you make Gazmat 1 aware of that situation at the charter school? Fire alarm acknowledges. Also, Unit 2, be aware that child involved in the accident was impaled by the bike. Just got that note from PD.

0: 30C to control.
1: 30C.
0: I'll be en route to that Foxborough.
1: Copy.
2: 34C control. 4063, what do you have, Foxborough?
1: 34C check.
2: 4063, what do you have in Foxborough?
1: It's going to be for a 9-year-old male who was struck by a vehicle. My candle went into his abdomen.
2: Receive. EMS 4, control.
1: EMS 4.
3: Just that for injury.
4: Copy,
3: 10-17
4: and
3: 2-19.
4: Yes, sir.

0: still had portable four.
1: Yeah, we do have an odor of rotten egg in the data room. We're going to be investigating. We have no readings on our meter yet.
0: 5 acknowledges are getting an odor of rotten eggs in the data room. Got a meter.

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2: 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I didn't know if you need any special equipment.
3: Sorry, hands were tied up. We have the extricated away from the child, so we should be good, but stand by just in case we need to.
2: I don't want copy.

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0: Cable's been towed. 07 for the night. 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

0: I don't want you to. 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Good return. File off.
1: Go ahead with your last transmission. You came in and thought of you.
0: Station to the ambulance. Be in tag. Engine 7 is going to stand by. I'm going to throw a lot of one.
1: Pacing has been packaged. Standby with engine 7, return ladder 1. Do you acknowledge direct ladder 1?
0: Ladder was clear, returning.

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0: Can you make your way to Andy Gardens at 15 New Plainville Road? It's going to be apartment M as in Mike 77. It's going to be for Check the Well Family, Ronald Jordan Jr., 11361. This is Home Healthy Service today, and no one's able to make the region.
1: Purple. Affirmative, Chief. They're going to be going to Boston. Copy that. Fire alarm will all be clear. I'll be heading to the charter school.
2: Copies. Engine 7 unit 2 clearing. Unit 2 heading to charter school.

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1: Portable 4.
0: Do you have an update?
1: Yes, we're still investigating the source of the smell. We think it may be an issue with the battery in the data center. We're just checking the roof, just to be sure.
0: Okay, so I'll

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1: 4841, you're a female, experiencing chest pain, slight difficulty breathing. She also fell this morning, she twisted her ankle, she's been able to walk on it.
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1: Receipt.
3: Control. Can you show me out at 147 Dakota Club? I don't know, 6, but possibly trying to 1503.

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1: I have control 1-2.
2: 35.
1: Actually, you can disregard it. 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

I've arrived at booking 1.2 miles.

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0: Middle of Lindsay Street, calling states it looks like smoke's coming from the top of the courthouse. 5 to 5.
1: That's all.

0: 7, we're clear.
1: Then 7, clear. Fire alarm dispatching, ladder 3, ladder 1, engine 6, engine 1, to the intersection of Middle and Lindsay for a resident called in seeing smoke out of the house and they're smelling something burning. Again, fire alarm dispatching, ladder 1, ladder 3, engine 1, engine 6, to the corner of Middle and Lindsay for a resident called in seeing smoke out of the house and is smelling something burning. Your cross street is Lindsay Street.
0: From Alma DeVos. How many calls did you receive on this?
1: Unit 2 Fire Alarm acknowledges. We got one phone call for this.

0: 34 Control.
1: 34.
0: What's the callback number?
1: Stand by.
0: Control.
1: 12.
0: It's not a structure fire. Our gentleman just burning some leaves.
1: Receive. Control the aimless for you. Can disregard.
0: Lindsay.
1: Copy. 41 Lindsay.
2: Aimless for 16.
1: Copy.
3: We're coming off of county, getting ready to take a right on Mill. Not sure where you're at. We're approaching Lindsay Street now.
4: All units responding to Lindsay Street, be advised. We got an update that it was a neighbor burning leaves in the backyard.
3: Fire alarm for you, so keep everybody going until we get confirmation.
4: Alarm copies.
1: That's 6.
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1: You see that same route. Control route 32.

0: Dial out from engine one. We have a legal burning. Engine one can handle it.
1: Acknowledge it, illegal burning. Two.
2: Or just you can return all apparatus. The quad is except for engine one.
1: File alarm copy. You can always direct engine six.
3: Six returning.
1: Ladder one.
4: One.
1: Ladder three.
5: Just give you that callback number. 34.
6: The only callback number that we have is going to be for call sign. We don't have the mail number.
5: 36, thank you.
0: Advised, we have a homeowner who is burning yard waste in his fire pit. He's been informed that he cannot do that, and he is now putting out the fire.
1: Fire alarm copies. Resident informed that he is performing an illegal burn and is in process of extinguishing the flame.

0: Unit 2, Unit 1.
1: Unit 2.
0: Let me know if you have any changes when you have a chance.
1: Yeah, I'll be right with you. Thank you.

0: to you from Fireline.
1: Unit
0: 2. You just want to confirm, are you back at 515 Belleville, the charter school?
1: Negative. I was almost at middle when that came in. Unit 1 has elements of my

0: Pilot Mother 1, we're back in quarters.
1: I'm copy, Spider 1, back in quarters.
2: Medic 6 to control. Thanks. That team moves with PM2. Copy.

0: alarm unit 2.
1: Go ahead, unit 2.
0: Were you able to get somebody for tonight?
1: Unit 2, that's affirmative.
0: Acknowledge. You can go ahead with that hire.

0: 35 to control.
1: 35.
0: Can you assign payroll 4204 to unit 35?
1: Copy. I actually have a pending call. It's going to be on 17 Wetzel Road, Apartment Charlie. It's going to be called in by South Coast. They wanted to do a check of welfare on any AROS out there. Date of birth 9/25/04.
0: Received.
1: Sorry, we're making retention 2-5 statements.
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1: Street, that's Outer Harbor, for a fire alarm called in by Central Station. Again, fire alarm dispatching Ladder 3, Engine 6, Engine 7 to 56 Gifford Street, Outer Harbor, for a fire alarm called in by Central Station. You cross street to Harbor Street.
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0: Why are you not complaining of chest pain and difficulty breathing? Did you want PM1?
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0: Copy.

0: 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Again, fire alarm dispatching engine 9 to 128 Tinkham Street, apartment 1, for a 66-year-old male with chest pain. 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
0: Yes, sir.
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7: Control 31, it's going to be an address change 361, not 261. 31 copy. 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It's going to be an address change of 361 Cogsall Street, not 261.
9: 10-4.
10: Control, I'll be in with medic 4. Was that for a person laid out?
7: Affirmative.
10: Yeah, I'll be in room.
7: Is he paying one?
0: Inspector 5.
6: I'm going to respond to keep it speed in place of Inspector 1.
0: File arm copies. Inspector 5 responding to Gifford Street. We'll put you on the board.
6: File arm makes that Inspector 4.
0: 4, we'll put you on the board.
10: P1, can I just have a cross?
7: P1 crossing the Christian Avenue, 18 South.

Engine 6 from Engine 6 portal. Engine 6. Can you either send in the leaving hose from Engine 6 or the tiller from Ladder 3 with sprinkler tongs? Acknowledged.

0: control. What was the description of that male?
1: White male wearing a sleeveless shirt, took off in a white van on the direction of travel.
2: As of right now, it's one sprinkler head that was hit by a forklift. It's in the proximity of some large electrical service, some battery chargers. We're going to try to isolate the water. You can return into one.
3: 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One sprinkler head hit by a forklift containing the leak. Return into one. Do you all direct into one?
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0: 54 Duncan Street, Outfit 1 West, for attack welfare, and William Wilson, sequence is 215-53. 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
1: 23.
0: Going to be at 1177 East 21st Boulevard on the complaint. Caller says that two homeless parties are setting up a blue tent. They possibly seem to be under the influence. They're requesting you to ask them to move along.
1: Hey, Rue.
2: Ladder 3, chiller from Ladder 3, chauffeur. Ladder 3, chiller. Can you bring in two wedges and the mallet? Come back with that last, two wedges and one else. The rubber mallet. Simple.

0: 23, control.
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1: 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Control of 32.
2: Responding.
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0: Twenty-two's on 2.
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0: Master X 2, Sierra Delta, 138. And can I get an AC over there after you backfill it, please?
2: Copy, sir, stand by.
1: Control. 35.
3: I was unable to make contact with that party. The lights are on in darkness. I was hearing no, nothing coming from the house. You can clear me out, 04, for now.
1: Received. Did you say that you weren't able to make contact with that individual?
3: I was unable to make contact with that individual.
1: Received.
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1: 38.
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1: It's gonna be apartment 1 West.
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1: Can you make your way to 277 Dawson Street on a disturbance? It's going to be for a 15-year-old female. Says that her sister's dad and siblings went into her house and took her cat. Male called her names and took the cat. She's going to be waiting in the Webster Bank near Volk.
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1: Control the mic, too.
0: Second party is going to be an Amy Bishop, 429-86.
1: Now experiencing chest pains and slight difficulty breathing.
3: Who has Rockland Street?

0: 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Your cross streets are Hemlock and Lombard.
1: 12.
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3: Auto simplification, they're going to bring the system and replace the head. We're still going to wait for other source. I'm going to return into section Lotto 3. Lotto 3 will take it. I'm going to remain on scene.
2: I spoke with Mr. Wilson. He's fine. He was just a co-sign call earlier.

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1: Copy that message.
0: Fire alarm copies. Engine 6 is going to take it.
1: Smoke.
2: 36 office.

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0: 122 Hawthorne Street to assist Dartmouth PD in attempting to locate a Colby McMullen 10-12-95. If you could have him contact Officer Larrabee with Dartmouth PD regarding an incident that took place at the mall.
2: 10-4.

32 to control. You show me clear from that flight in progress. Put me on a motor vehicle stock outside of the dog house on Cogswell Street. Florida tag, Bravo X-ray Oscar 8 Sierra Charlie on a white BMW.

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0: 14, can you make your way to the startup bus terminal? 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
0: 30, be advised, 36 looking for you.
2: 36 to 30, looking for permission to transport this juvenile female back to 277 Dawson Street.
1: That's affirmative.
2: 36 obvious.

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1: 11.
0: Control. Rural, a medic, this male is complaining of getting hit on the left side of his face, approximately 20 to 30 years old.
1: Affirmative. Control to medic 6.
2: 6.
1: 6, can you search your way to the start of bus on 134 Allen Street for the approximately 20 to 30 year old male? Any injured is safe.
0: 36 is control.
1: 36.
3: I've been transporting that female to 277 Dawson Street, Sergeant Knowledge 50059.

0: Go ahead with your last. Copy that. Inspector 1, I'm going to do a test. I'll let you know when it comes in.
1: Space on the control.
2: What?
1: Warfare St. Luke's.

0: 25.
1: I apologize. I was in route about a couple minutes ago. I'm in route to Oakland. Can you send me an air, please? 4 in front of them.
0: Proceed.

0: 36 control. Toyota 277 Dolphin and mileage 50059 is on.
1: Copy.
2: Could you just confirm your location for me?
0: The Dolphin.
2: The one. 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We just got a call from Central Service about that test.

0: Medic 6 to control.
1: Medic 6.
0: Ruby 16, patient wants something to do with EMS.
1: Copy.

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1: Twenty-two twenty-four.
0: The Burger King, 1383 Cole Road, for the check the welfare on a female across the street from this 20 on a bench laid out. No further information.
1: Received. 22 copies. 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She's just sleeping there.

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1: 21.
0: That toll road call, I just spoke to that female. You can disregard any other units. She's okay.
1: Receive 21, 22, 24, you disregard.
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Control 38, 35. 38. 126 Campbell Street, apartment number 2. About disturbance. The caller is Keisha, requesting spaghetti. Todd McReed.

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0: 36 on 2.
2: 36.
0: I just have two parties for a paper check when you're ready.
2: Go ahead.
0: First name is going to be Courtney, C-O-U-R-T-N-E-Y, last name Ferreira, F-E-R-R-E-I-R-A, date of birth,
2: 3/25/1973.
0: Copy one. Second party is Peyton, P-E-I. G-H-T-O-N, last name Braga, B-R-A-G-A, date of birth, 1/5/2011.
2: Yeah, bye.

0: control at 36. Just bear with me. Wind's just flying really slow.
1: 36 copy, control.

0: copy you, sir.
1: Might be a long shot, but if it's possible to get the wiring instructor out here just to check these panels out. Recommendation from Eversource. If not, you can leave a message for them to check it out in the morning.
0: Fine, copies. We'll get try contact the wiring personnel to come take a look at that.

0: Control 36, both parties are going to be negative. I did find Courtney in the hazard. She didn't have a last name, was Kellish. Same date of birth. Nothing popped up for her. And Lynn. And then with the last name Ferrara, she was also negative for warrants and papers.
1: 36 copies, thank you. Can you just change this to a domestic? And can you assign me an 01, please?
0: Affirmative.
1: I'll be 16 also, going back to channel 1.
0: Copy.

0: 35 control.
1: Go ahead.
0: Can you give that caller a call back and let them know that we're here so they can open the door?
1: Copy. Be advised that the city worker line is, they're closed for the day, but we have left a message for them for the location.
2: Acknowledge.

0: Control 35.
1: 35.
0: Yeah, well, there's no answer on the callback.
1: Received.

0: 35.
1: Be advised, I called your callback. Should be there momentarily.
0: Receive, we're outside their apartment door now.
1: Roger.
2: Control, I just want to clarify, are they not here and they're meeting us here?
1: She was walking back to the 20.
2: 10-4. All right, we're here.

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0: Brennan Woods, 397 County Street. For this 97-year-old female, feeling dizzy, feels faint.
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0: Be advised, that's going to be Unit 2, Room 212, Bravo.
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1: 8 or 5 months.
0: Yeah. What would you?
1: Receive. Control, could you shoot the mail party if this has warrants?
0: Stand by on 911.

0: 35, possibly went south on Sita. Control 211 route. Both Bay Village 97 South Second Street on disturbance. Call ticket states the male needs a PD at this 20. Can hear him arguing with a female in the background.
1: We both got the truck. En route.
0: Copy.
2: Control to 38.
0: 38.
2: I have two males. Is it a Tom McCree? Because I have two date of birth for that male. Do you have date of birth?
0: 2487.
2: Stand by.

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1: 35.
0: 21 party, it's going to be a Todd McCree, 2487, possibly O2s.
2: Negative, not this time. I'll identify DPI.
3: Yeah, they're going to be flashing red for northbound traffic and yellow for east and west.
1: Control to 11 row. Responding. Be advised, you can meet the mail party. You can be outside waiting. Careful. 30 to 35. Were you able to locate that man?
0: I did, and at the intersection of Spruce and Smith.
1: Helpful. Could you show us how at Spruce and Smith?
4: 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Those are confirmed. Yes, 2 O2s.
0: Receive.
1: Oh. 35. Are you in the?
2: Come back, 38.
0: Smith and Spruce.
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0: Control, nothing's going on 97, South 2nd. Does the caller want to speak with us?
1: Stand by.
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1: 35.
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1: 35, I have your original booking with one male.

0: 35 control. 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
1: 35, can you mic with that?
0: Can you advise the booking supervisor that the prisoner is being passively resistant?

0: 38, control. 38.
1: Control, I'm in Ross Spoken as well. Could you assign me that AR, please?
0: 30, I have your Ross Spoken. I'm on the AR, too.
1: Affirmative.

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0: Be advised, on callback, that male has departed and does not wish to speak to police.
1: Tempo Control 0809.
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0: 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Will be malfunctioning traffic light.

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Toyota would be 123 Pleasant Street for a vehicle parked in a no parking area. It would be across the street from this 20.

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0: Rod 11, sir. Can you head to St. Luke's Hospital? An emergency department, room number 5, for a female who wants to report an assault that took place yesterday at 6 South 2nd Street. You're going to be meeting with the Jalissa Moore. EOP is 9-20-94.
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1: 36.
0: 36. Yes, it's 2840 at Krishna Ave, GNS Pizza. So it says Freetown PD with a possible hit and run that occurred at this 20. Freetown is about 5 minutes out. Meet you there.
1: Copy.
2: 34 Control.
0: 34.
2: That possum is going to be an 08 and show you to GNS.
0: Copy. That says you can disregard.

control 211. London will be 44 Southern Street for the check auto. It's going to be a red Jeep Liberty, mass tag 3 Echo, Fox Shark, Lima 21. Spot on a public way. Be advised, per the previous call, that vehicle was tagged.

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PX 89. Control, traffic stop, Indus County Division, Mass Reg 6, Tangle Golf, Delta 94, cleared out 13.

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0: 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They're all set, 1-4.
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0: Be advised, the environmental cleanup company is on scene. They have control of the scene. I'll be clearing.

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0: Hey, Ralph, we're looking to ask you 1 mile, stop mile 0.0.
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Well, at this moment in time, they went to 140 Willow Drive. Copy. There's a hurt rabbit right next to Dunkin' Donuts on, Tom's Gun, Water, North Water, whatever it is. Very safe.

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0: Clear me on 4, please. I'll be heading down. I heard the Potomska, there's a rabbit down there. 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
1: 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Thank you.

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0: When you get a moment, can you call communications, please?
1: Received. Route 11 to control.
0: Route 11.
1: Control, taking a WEF number, please. Can I be 16?
0: Copy.
2: I just give you an update. I'm still over here on Gifford Street. They've replaced the sprinkler head. They're going to charge the system shortly, but we do have an issue with the electrical system.
3: Fire alarm acknowledges unit 2, thank you.

0: Good job, Medic 3. Medic 3. 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
1: 23.
0: 82 Booth Street. It's going to be on a complaint. Caller believes that her identity has been compromised.
1: Hey, Ruth.

0: 24 is true. Control, we'll take 23, Scott. Call, you can just shut out him.
1: Receive 23, did you copy direct?
2: 23, copy, thank you, 24.

0: Control 333.
1: Yeah, any unit on the way to the section?
0: Negative. It was faxed over. It's getting faxed over to St. Louis Hospital now.
1: Receive. That's reporting that she's uncooperative. If you could just start one this way, please.
0: Receive. I wasn't aware she was uncooperative. Control 234.
2: 34 calls.
0: I actually also have another call in your area right now. It's going to be at Church and Taco Hill Road. If you can check on your way to crisis, it's going to be for kids on e-bikes doing wheelies, almost crashed into the caller's vehicle. They're driving in the middle of the road.
2: 34 control, I'll check on my way up.
0: Received.

0: 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Responding. I'm a BV Christian Revival Temple at 844 Christian Avenue on an alarm. It's going to be the first floor. Things are in motion.
1: 10-4.
0: Just be advised that the company did receive a disarm signal, so there's possibly somebody on site.
1: Proceed.
0: Control about 31.
2: Responding.
0: Can you make your 231 Myrtle Street on disturbance? 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And torch truck with a storm, still hubcaps. There's possibly going to be in a... I'm sorry, correction. So there's possibly be a Corolla that has the missing hubcaps.
2: Okay, is it call of a victim or they just saw this happen?
0: Control to route anyone that's going to be a witness. Control to 11.

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1: 11.
0: It's going to be Port Royal 26 off Water Street for a hit and run. This is a parked vehicle. It's going to possibly be a Penske moving truck that struck a parked vehicle. Unknown direction of travel. Who you call is going to be in a red Toyota RAV4.
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1: Did you have a unit?
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1: Over.
0: Control 231. Control to 31, you can disregard 62. 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It's been canceled.
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0: Can you make your way to 62 South Street, apartment number 2, to meet with a Spanish-speaking male? He wants to report an issue with his granddaughter and his wife from yesterday. The body's on the scene.
1: Control. Am I going to headquarters?
0: Negative. It's going to be 62 South Street, apartment number 2.
1: And 4, move.

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0: Gonna be for a male making a mess in the lobby, spilling drinks on the floor, older white male wearing a black jacket.
1: 10-4.

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1: Control, do we have a call back? 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

45. 82 Great Ocean, apartment number 2, to meet with a Dejean whose landlord is at this location. They want to make a report in regards to damage to the apartment and trash left by the previous tenant. Copy.

0: medic fix it if you want. Thanks. Can you show us out on a regen at Hellman, please?
1: Copy.

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1: 35.
0: It's going to be 723 Halfway Road on a complaint. Caller says that a female is at the door trying to look at his meter. They stated that he works for Eversource. She thinks that it may be fraudulent. She checked the area for a light-skinned male wearing a pink. Correction, it's going to be a light-skinned female wearing pink. Left in a black Toyota Prius. Bearing mass tag 5 Mike Romeo Kilo 43. They went east on Halfway Road.
1: Control. Can you just hold off on that call? I have, looks like I spotted something over here on the road. I'll let you know in a couple seconds.
0: 31 Control. 31.
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1: Fire alarm answering unit 2.
0: Refilling the sprinkler system, let me know if you receive any alarms in the general vicinity. Sometimes you get a water surge at the adjacent plant.
1: Fire alarm acknowledges. We'll let you know if you receive anything.

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0: Send me Shawmut Village, 132 Dakota Court. Had an open line with a 9-meter ping. Sounded like a female crying. Here in the background saying, I don't care, you can kill me, then disconnected. Nothing in the local.
1: 35 copies.
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0: 35 and 38, be advised, we're not getting any answer on callback.

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0: 23 on 2.
1: Okay. Stand by on 911.

0: officials at 35 and 38 made contact with that female. She's saying that she was trying to leave the house. My male was trying to stop her. She's at the Harry Mart currently.
1: Okay. 35 is going to be out at 132 to go to court.
0: Copy.

0: 开始了创意飞燃症。
1: I have some parties that you can just back a little bit.
0: Go ahead with the first.
1: First one's going to be Vilma, V-I-L-M-A, Garcia, G-A-R-C-I-A. Date of birth is going to be 02-11-1955. Copy one.
0: Copy one.
1: Second party is going to be Luis, L-U-I-S, same last name. Date of birth, 11-07-1956. Copy two.
0: Copy two.
1: Third party is going to be M-I-L-L-E-N-N-I-A. Last name, N-A-V-A-R-R-O. Date of birth, June 26, 2000. Copy three.
0: I'm sorry, 23, can you come back with that party?
1: First name is going to be M-I-L-L-E-N-N-I-A. Last name, N-A-V-A-R-R-O. Date of birth, June 26, 2000.
0: 23, just to confirm using phonetics, the last name was November Alpha Bravo, Alpha Romeo Romeo Oscar.
1: Last name November Alpha Victor Alpha Romeo Romeo October.
0: Copy. Stand by for results.
1: I have an additional party also.
0: Go with the last one.
1: Last one is going to be Lima, Echo, November, November, Yankee, X-ray, Alpha. Last name, Hector, Echo, Rivera, Victor, Echo, Rivera. Date of birth, August 11, 2007.
0: Copy.
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0: 35 to 38.
1: Control 35, BOS. We're going to attempt to call 30 on his cell phone.
0: Received. I made contact with the mail party at this address. Can we confirm this is the correct one? And can you call myself? It's like, that mail party is highly uncooperative.
2: Yeah, I'm familiar with these parties. They'll be in the local. If you want to stay there, I'll meet you over there.
0: Appreciate it.

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1: 38.
0: Sure, is that mail party going to be the Rakeem Wilson?
1: Affirmative. And the female is going to be Ambry.
0: Copy, we'll start running them. Manning 6 to control.
1: Manning 6.
0: 16.
1: Receive.
2: To the reset. They have an electrician coming in a short time to take a look at the electric panels. Anticipate a call from them and just let me know when you receive that call and I'll return.
3: Let me know. Just we'll reach out when they reach back out to us. Thank you.
0: 25.
1: 22-25, it's going to be 76 Sydney Street, apartment number 1 for text 911. Saying it's a possible domestic at this point.
4: 22 calls.
0: 25 copies.
5: 23 control.
1: 23.
5: Can you change this to a verbal domestic? I'll take an 01, copy 16.
1: Copy.
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1: Medic 3. 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Come back.
4: Could you put us on the board as ALS, please?

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1: 24.
0: Can you clear the false alarm? En route to Sydney Street.

0: He was responding to 7653 Buzz. Caller says he heard a man and woman screaming at each other, off and on, and one was yelling that he hit her, and she hit him back.
1: What's your call?

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1: 11.
0: 11, William and Pleasant, for the vehicle versus Park RMVA.
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0: Proceed.
1: 36 control. Taking all that, maintain Charlie, all units clear.
2: Just weighing off, he says, I should put in notes that if it's not, those parties are borderline 45s, they have mental health issues, but I'll be clear.
0: Receive 38.

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1: 25.
0: It's gonna be 35. 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
0: Reese, if you can change this to a domestic disturbance, I already have my L1.

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1: 23.
0: 24, 23, New Life Church, 1331 Cove Road, for the male assaulting a female. The female is wearing a black hoodie, male with a black hair, wearing a blue hoodie. Caller witness, the male sending the female to the ground.
1: 23, copy.
0: Units respond to be advised. Call now state that they're now on Bonnie Street.
1: No disturbance. No disturbance, you can clear yourself.
0: Copy.

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Last unit. Control, be route to Booking. Excuse me. I'll be route to Ashtree. Just starting mileage, everybody, so I guess. 33, I'll be route to Ashtree.

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1: 22.
0: Central to 25. Control to 22, can you start making your way back to 76 Sydney Street, apartment number 1? Caller texted back saying that they are now screaming again. Control 2512. Control to 25.

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0: Myself and 24 are going down Bonnie Street. We're not seeing anything. Do you have any additional information?
1: Negative. The car is no longer in the area.
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0: Route 32, 31 is going to be 359 National Bubble Water Department, 3 west of College Station. I've been able on the 4th first office of a lot of those department. College in 3 west, say that part of the city has fell down. Neighbor has threatened him, so he will kill him.
2: 31 copy.
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0: Received. 38, go ahead. 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
3: Can you build me a 15 for County and Catherine? Can you close it out with an 01 to Detective Wallen, please? 4129.
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0: Go ahead.
1: Oh, yeah, 09.

0: 31 officials. Can you call back the complainant and have them come downstairs to speak with us? The door's locked.
1: Received.

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1: Responding.
0: Be advised, that party's going to go down now.
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0: My MDT show me I'm on Sydney Street, but I'm on 72 of Question of Love.
1: Copy, sir. We updated that. We have the 72 of Question of Love.

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1: 22.
0: 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No police assistance needed or wanted.
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0: 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Show me which Battery Bowl I call first.
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1: 22.
0: Thompson and Bolton, the two vehicle NBA, no injuries, no airbags.
1: Copy.
0: Control.
1: Go ahead. We'll take that call for 22.
0: Copy. 22, you get a cigar.
2: Yeah. I was already on the call.

0: 带着追踪手。Robert 2. We spoke with the complainant. You can clear out all four.
1: Copy.

0: Dispatch, engine 1, 242 Chancery Street. It's going to be apartment number 1 for a 50-year-old male that's filthy breathing. Again, engine 1, 242 Chancery, apartment number 1, 50-year-old male that's filthy breathing. Frost on North and Hillman.
1: Control, I believe they're in quarters.
2: Copy.
3: Medic 1.
2: Medic 1, it's going to be 242 Chancery Street, apartment number 1 for the 50-year-old male whose cord is bleeding, complaining of head, back, and chest pain, and difficulty breathing.
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Bravo 11. Bravo 11, to be 221 Pleasant Street for the abandoned 911, 16 meter ping. No answer on the callback. No, nothing in the vocal.

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0: Ready, sir. Master 6, Tango Lima Alpha, 74. Operator Sierra, 97, 55, 46, 42.
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0: Second vehicle, Master 5, Julia, Mike Kilo, 67. Operator, Sierra Alpha, 289-0094.
1: Copy, sir.
0: Can you just let me know the status?
1: Stand by, sir.
2: Parked too close to the driveway. City came out, paid the markers, and the vehicle is parked under the markers. His name is his driver at this moment in time, but he would like an officer to check it out.
0: 10-4.
2: 31, control that copy. You can just drive out 31. Receive, 531, did you copy direct?

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1: 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Okay. 31. 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
2: 14.
1: 7619 County Street, apartment number 2 south. Gonna be in a disturbance, possibly domestic. Gonna be in the second floor. There's possibly beating a female. Call is gonna have this front door unlocked.

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1: PM2.
0: I'm sure we have something for tonight. Have a good night.
1: Probably have a good night.
0: Route 11 to control.
1: Route.
0: Anything more on callbacks?
2: I don't see anything around here. No one's answering the door at 271.
1: Negative, no one's on callback. Nothing in the local.
2: 10-4.
0: I'm clear with 009.
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0: You take us off the board for the night. 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

0: 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We'll be clear. 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